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2: 12 degrees in Melbourne, possible showers top today, 16. It's 10 o'clock. Good morning. I'm David Armstrong, a good Samaritan who was attacked by a gang of youths in Sunshine on Saturday, has died in hospital. Kiara Parker reports.
3: Vanvier Truong is being hailed a hero for coming to the aid of a shop worker. The 60-year-old Asian grocery owner stepping in when he noticed a scuffle with youths after they allegedly tried to steal items from a store. Mr. Truong, who is beloved by locals, suffered critical injuries after he was set upon by thugs on the weekend. He died in hospital yesterday afternoon. Three boys aged 12, 13 and 15 years old and two 14-year-old girls were charged with affray, violent disorder and intentionally caused serious injury. Police are now considering upgrading the charges following Mr. Truong's death. Kiara Parker, Melbourne.
2: A man in his 30s has suffered upper body injuries after an LPG tank exploded at the Ballarat gold mine this morning. He was taken to hospital in a stable condition. Fire investigator is now on scene. Arsonists remain on the run after a Maidstone gym was set on fire last night. The blaze caused significant damage to the Hampstead Road building, which contains a gymnasium and a martial arts facility. Nicole says it's right next to a childcare centre.
4: Very close, it's right next door, so yeah. And all the parents come in and not know what's going on. It's very confusing for them as well. It was quite a shock. It's scary.
2: And police are treating it as a targeted attack. Labor MP Ed Husick has revealed he will be taking a break from parliamentary duties after he was injured in a car crash. A statement published on social media says he was on his way home on Tuesday when his car was hit by a truck travelling 80 k's an hour. He's since been discharged from hospital. A truck has collided with a garbage truck at Campbellfield this morning. Truck driver trapped in his vehicle before being taken to hospital with non-life-threatening injuries. Electric vehicles car sales have jumped 200% in the past year. Almost 34,000 EVs were sold in July, making up a record 32% of all new car sales. Younger shoppers being urged to make sure they know their rights. A survey has found Gen Z feel less confident and are less likely to act on their consumer rights if something goes wrong with a product or it doesn't arrive. Aaron Turner at the Consumer Policy Research Centre says online retailers have a lot to answer for.
5: There's definitely a relationship between how online retailers treat us and the lack of confidence younger Gen Z consumers have. We know that older Australians know their rights. They feel really confident using them, and we want everyone to be at that level.
2: In finance, the old ordinary is up 22 points at the open. Our dollar, 70.59 US.
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2: Dean Solomon says he doesn't believe he would have changed his mind had results gone the other way during his time as interim coach at Essendon. He's ruled himself out of the coaching job, leaves James Hurd, Mark McVeigh, Murray Davis and Jamie Graham to have their final interviews in the coming weeks.
6: Let's acknowledge win-loss, the win-loss does hurt you in this situation. If you are an interim, it's proven. But it's a bit of a hypothetical, I guess, at this point in time, and my decision is to not apply for the job.
2: LIV Golf has secured an unnamed investor to keep the competition alive next year. It will be reduced from 14 down to 10 events. Adelaide will remain on the calendar. And Cricket Australia preparing for another club versus country showdown next year. Darwin is set to host one-day matches against New Zealand in August. At the same time, the lucrative 100 competition is being played in the UK. That's the latest news and sport.
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7: I'm Claire Colson with the latest local news and sport headlines. A Beechworth-based program is offering support to local residents who may need assistance in caring for their pets. And a free community event is being hosted in the Alpine Shire for dads to connect and spend time with their children. Back-to-back premiers of the O&M, the Wangaratta Rovers, have received unfortunate news that key player Nathan Cooper will miss the remainder of the season. Scans confirmed that Cooper ruptured his ACL in the Rovers game against Albury on Saturday. That's the latest in local news and sport.
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10: Your four-day forecast for the northeastern border. Cloudy with a slight chance of a shower today, 14 degrees. Tomorrow, cloudy, slight chance of a shower in the early morning, 15. For the weekend, Saturday, partly cloudy. A chance of morning fog. The medium chance of showers most likely in the evening, 16, and for Sunday, cloudy, rain, and 13. Currently, it's 6.
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There's Roxette, The Look on Star 92.1 and 91.3 FM in Bright. If you're in Bright, the Sun Cinema have the Big Bike Film Night and Q&A screening tomorrow evening with director Brett Cotter. If you're into cycling, this will be right up your alley. Check it out on the Sun Cinema Bright Facebook page. Hello, it's Karen Prater. Looking forward to Hall & Oates Out of Touch after Avril Lavigne. It's Complicated.

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On Star 92.1, what a flashback, Midnight Oil, Forgotten Years. I haven't forgotten the first time that I caught COVID, which was at Midnight Oil at All Saints in Wagunya. That was memorable, but fabulous show, I've got to say. Heading for a top of 14 degrees today. Tomorrow, 15 and cloudy. We've got Justin Bieber still to come right now. Nice little pick-me-up from Whitney Houston. How will I know? On Star 92.1.

0: 100% the northeastern border. Star 92.1 with Natalie and Vrulia Torn and Justin Bieber. Sorry. Hope you're having a fabulous morning so far. I was just having a look at the forecast for Mount Hotham. A possible snow shower today, a bit of rain around tomorrow and Saturday, but then come Sunday, the snow is back, but very windy. I think the lifts will probably be on hold. But snow for Monday and Tuesday and Wednesday at this stage, which leads me to the fact that we are giving you the chance to win a Hotham holiday starting Monday. 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

0: Better music variety right across your day on Star 92.1. Hello there, it's Karen Prater. We'll catch up with Claire Coulson for local news, and she has details on Loneliness Awareness Week, which is on now. And then we'll get on some George Michael with Fast Love and classic Pink Floyd not too far away.
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16: 13 degrees in Melbourne, possible showers at top today, 16, 11 o'clock. Good morning. I'm David Armstrong, a 60-year-old Good Samaritan who came to the aid of a fellow shop worker in a street scuffle with teenagers at Sunshine, has died in hospital from his injuries. Van Viet Trong sustained critical injuries after he was set upon when he tried to stop a gang of youths from stealing clothing from a store on Saturday at Sunshine. Three boys, 12, 13 and 15, and two 14-year-old girls have been charged with affray, violent disorder and intentionally causing serious injury. Police will now upgrade those charges following Mr. Trong's death. Minister Vicky Ward says the state government will give deep consideration to IBAC's Operation Richmond report. The report uncovered serious and concerning behaviour by high-ranking officials, including the former Premier Daniel Andrews. It investigated the United Firefighters Union's dealings with the Andrews government, but stopped short of concluding corruption or recommending criminal charges. Ms. Ward says it is a very important document.
17: I think we can always learn from our recommendations that are made from IBAC and the observations that they make. And I think the report has been pretty clear around what it views the behaviour that it's seen. And we, as the Premier has said, we will taking those recommendations very seriously, and he will be implementing all of them.
16: The Mayor of the City of Maribyrnong is calling for more police in the western suburbs after he was threatened by a man armed with a hunting knife at Footscray yesterday. Mohamed Semra has told Tom Elliott residents should not live in fear.
18: It's about keeping families, traders, commuters, workers and vulnerable people safe. And what we've heard from community is that, you know, for them to feel safer, they require a greater police presence.
16: Vandals have thrown a bollard through a pizza shop window in Footscray this morning. Police say it's not yet known if anything was stolen from the premises on Nicholson Street. Hundreds of Qantas ground workers set to vote on possible strike action, citing safety standards, pay and conditions. Transport Workers Union claims Qantas is continuing low-wage tactics introduced under former boss Alan Joyce across its regional and freight operations. Well, Coles will donate the equivalent of 1,000 meals for every goal scored in every AFL game this weekend, starting tonight. It'll help frontline charities support the growing number of households needing assistance. 200,000 meals are expected to be donated as a result. Chief Executive Officer at food charity Second Bite, Daniel Moorfield, says many Australians are suffering in silence.
19: So one in three households across Australia are food insecure. And so their hardest question isn't who wins the footy this weekend, it's how they're going to put dinner on the table. So this initiative really helps with that.
16: In finance, the All Ordinary is up 46, our $70.59 US.
15: Clear cut detailing. Premium car detailing from just $190. Heath comes to you wherever you are. Clear cut detailing.
16: Essendon is down to its final four coaching candidates after Dean Solomon ruled himself out of the job. Bombers great Matthew Lloyd says he expects an announcement in coming days.
20: It's hard for Sol. He did his best, but it's just the results went against him in the latter part of the year. So the final interviews are the next 2 days where there's four men, Jamie Graham, who's working with Fremantle, Murray Davis, who's with Adelaide, Mark McVeigh, who's with the Sydney Swans, and James Hurd are the four left.
16: Gianni Infantino has sincerely apologised for errors made, but will stay on as FIFA president. 56-year-old has come under fire after attempting to convince member associations to back the creation of a new company that would have controlled the rights to the governing body's major tournaments. That's the latest news and sport.
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15: Feel good, look great with Laurent Fine Lingerie. Sheer, enticing, sensual lingerie. Something to suit all ages.
0: I'm Claire Colson with the latest local news and sport headlines. This week is Loneliness Awareness Week and is on until the 9th of August. Local Wangaratta initiative Big Brothers Big Sisters is supporting young people to combat loneliness. And an inquiry into this year's summer bushfires has revealed flaws in government preparations. Yarrawonga small forward Nick Fothergill had facial surgery on Monday after suffering a nose fracture 11 days ago versus the Wangaratta Magpies. Fothergill's absence has added to the Pigeons' injury woes, with just 3 rounds remaining in the O&M League. That's the latest in local news and sport.
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24: Your four-day forecast for the northeastern border. Cloudy with a slight chance of a shower today, 14 degrees. Tomorrow, cloudy, slight chance of a shower in the early morning, 15. For the weekend, Saturday, partly cloudy. A chance of morning fog. The medium chance of showers most likely in the evening, 16. And for Sunday, cloudy. Rain and 13.
25: Currently, it's 8 degrees. Stop.

100% the northeastern border, Star 92.1, there's Train Drops of Jupiter. Hello there, it's Karen Prater. If you've ever been a part of the Millawa Football Netball Club, they've got a past Players Day on Saturday at midday at the sports ground. It'll be a lot of fun. You can catch up with teammates and spend the day getting together. Details on their Facebook page. George Michael, not too far away. Right now, it's a favourite from Queen. I want a break free on Star 92.1.

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0: We're loving the 80s flashbacks on Star. Huey Lewis and the News, Do You Believe in Love? And great to get on that classic from Pink Floyd, Another Brick in the Wall. G'day, it's Karen. Lovely to have you company. Star Brekkie with Hobbsy is back tomorrow bright and early with your chance to play The Vault. You could win $500 just by guessing the four-digit code. We know what the four numbers are. We just haven't managed to get them in the right order yet. If you head over to star921.com.au, you can check out all the guesses we've had. Maybe make a note of some alternate combinations. Call tomorrow and that $500 could be yours. Thanks to Hume Bank.
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0: 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Details on the way. And then looking forward to some great songs for your lunch break. David Lee Roth, Just Like Paradise. And some Kylie, Can't Get You Out of My Head. 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
15: 14 degrees in Melbourne, possible showers tomorrow, a top of 17. It's 12 midday. Good afternoon, I'm Stephanie Wacklewig. A good Samaritan who was attacked by a group of youths in Sunshine on Saturday has died in hospital. Kiara Parker reports.
16: Xanvier Truong is being hailed a hero for coming to the aid of a shop worker. The 60-year-old Asian grocery owner stepping in when he noticed a scuffle with youths after they allegedly tried to steal items from a store. Mr. Truong, who is beloved by locals, suffered critical injuries after he was set upon by thugs on the weekend. He died in hospital yesterday afternoon. Three boys aged 12, 13 and 15 years old and two 14-year-old girls were charged with affray, violent disorder and intentionally caused serious injury. Police are now considering upgrading the charges following Mr. Truong's death. Kiara Parker, Melbourne.
15: Another Melbourne gym has been targeted by arsonists, the second in 2 days. A Maidstone gym on Hampstead Road was set on fire overnight with the offenders fleeing the scene. The blaze caused significant damage to the Genesis Health Club. Police are treating it as a targeted attack. This local resident says it's frightening.
17: Now it's in our suburb. It's next to a swim school, next to a childcare centre, next to a little family-owned jiu-jitsu. Like, these are little family-owned businesses that are being affected. We're really, really angry.
15: The mayor of the city of Maribyrnong is calling for more police in the western suburbs after he was threatened by a man armed with a large hunting knife at Footscray yesterday. Mohamed Semra says residents deserve to feel safe. James has told Tom Elliott the man is still out on the street.
18: The man that nearly attacked the mayor is presently out in Nicholson Street. He's got what looks like a metal stick attached to his body. He's been hassling a few of the passerbys. It's no wonder why everyone in Footscray is scared. The day before he attacked one of the traders, there's a video circulating, so there's plenty of evidence, but yet he's out.
15: The AFL is dealing with another concussion controversy. Whistleblowers at a Victorian club claim their team has struck a secret deal requiring a player who has suffered multiple concussions to assume all legal responsibility for any further on-field brain trauma. Concussion campaigner Peter Jess says it's a complete breach of duty of care.
19: The science and medicine says that if you've had three clinical concussions, you should not be put in a position to get a fourth because of the long-term damage. And quite simply, what I'm seeing is this, is that of the cohort of past players that I have worked with, two of my past players have died, and they've died from CTE.
15: Minister Vicky Ward says the state government is seeking advice in regards to Tony Bates after he was found to have helped broker a backroom deal with the Firefighters Union back in 2016. IBAC found the now Secretary for the Department of Education shared privileged information with the UFU and helped facilitate a staged meeting between Peter Marshall and former Premier Daniel Andrews. Ms Ward says Mr Bates remains on leave.
20: While there is further work and advice to be sought on understanding this, as I've said, he's taken leave while we process this report, while we respond to the recommendations and further advice is sought.
15: An organiser of a student protest against One Nation says they're rallying over the party's racist, fascist and sexist policies. Protesters will gather at the State Library next Thursday afternoon. Jules Apula has told Tom Elliott working Australians should not be supporting One Nation.
21: I think that Pauline Hanson is actually very anti-working class. For example, the fact that she never wants to raise minimum wage. She also has this big political argument about making it easier for bosses to fire workers that she deems lazy, which I think is absolutely horrible.
15: A ginger cat named Mufasa has been reunited with his owner after going missing 10 years ago thanks to a microchip. Mandy Doolan from the Lord Smith Adoption Centre says the owner couldn't believe it.
22: I think she was a bit in shock. He was in good condition, had been living in an industrial area for quite a few years, and she said that he still looked exactly the same.
15: In finance, the All Ords up 52 points this hour.
0: Wangaratta Pump Shop, for the largest range of pumps in the northeast, including service and repairs, plus sales and service of lawnmowers, outdoor power equipment and water filtration systems.
15: Jordan Degoe is likely to miss Collingwood's crucial clash against West Coast on Sunday, as Eddie Summerfield reports there was another key Magpie absent from training.
1: Collingwood coach Craig McRae homesick but expected to make the flight to Perth. Jordan Degoe restricted to laps with the quad industry. It was up to Hayden Skipworth to front the media.
2: You'd think he'd be unlikely going into the game, having not trained this week.
1: On top of the Degoe doubt, the Pies to make at least three changes. Pat Lipinski with a calf, Harry Perryman a hamstring, Jeremy Howe a fractured arm. It could see the return of Sam Swadling against the Eagles.
2: His ball use as well, so he doesn't get the junky touches. He takes the ball forward. He can kick left and right.
1: As Essendon narrows it down to four coaching candidates and Carlton continues with its process, Skipworth ambitious for the next job that comes up.
2: Definitely that's an aspiration piece. It's got to be a good fit for me and the club.
1: Eddie Summerfield, Olympic Park.
15: FIFA President Gianni Infantino has issued an apology after his botched plan to sell stakes in the World Cup. It's 12:05.
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23: I'm Claire Colson with the latest local news and sport headlines. Police have announced a crackdown on motorists in the Alpine region heading to the snow. The announcement follows police detecting 213 offences in the Alpine region over the weekend heading to Mount Buller, Falls Creek and Mount Hotham. The 2027 Australia Day Award nominations have officially opened for local residents in the region. The Rural City of Wangaratta's prestigious awards celebrates the achievements and contributions of individuals and community groups who have shown dedication. Yarrawonga small forward Nick Fothergill had facial surgery on Monday after suffering a nose fracture 11 days ago whilst versing the Wang Magpies. That's the latest in local news and sport.
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24: Your four-day forecast for the northeastern border. Cloudy with a slight chance of a shower today, 14 degrees. Tomorrow, cloudy, slight chance of a shower in the early morning, 15. For the weekend, Saturday, partly cloudy. A chance of morning fog. The medium chance of showers most likely in the evening, 16. And for Sunday, cloudy, rain and 13.
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On Star 92.1, an epic cover, Guns N' Roses' Live and Let Die, originally performed by Wings from the James Bond movie of the same name. 1973 was the year. Hello, it's Karen Prater. Hope you're enjoying your day so far. We've got plenty of good songs to keep you company. Alex Warren, Fever Dream. Right now from Top Gun, it's Berlin, Take My Breath Away.

David Lee Roth, Just Like Paradise on Star 92.1, 100% the northeastern border, heading for 14 degrees today, tomorrow 15 and cloudy. Still to come, Fergal Sharkey, a good heart. Right now, Bachelor Girl, it's buses and trains. Hey, Mom.

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0: loving Kylie Minogue, Can't Get You Out of My Head. We're playing better music variety right across your day on Star 92.1. 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

0: some great songs today. Hope you're enjoying them with us on Star. And if you've only just found us, welcome. Got a flashback from Mondo Rock ready to play after one, summer of 81. We'll hear from Taylor Swift, Opalite. And look, a Beechworth-based program is helping locals to help care for their pets. Claire Coulson has info coming up in local news next.
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14: 14 degrees in Melbourne, possible showers tomorrow, a top of 17. It's 1 o'clock. Good afternoon, I'm Stephanie Wackloig. Police say this morning's fire at Genesis Health Club in Mainston was a targeted attack. The blaze caused significant damage to the Hampstead Road building, which contains a gymnasium and a martial arts facility. It's the second gym fire in Melbourne in 2 days. The arsonists remain on the run. Boris is a member at the gym.
15: It's devastating. You know, I'm speechless, I'm in shock. I'm quite sad, for our coach, for his family, because they, great ambassadors of this beautiful martial art, and I'm just speechless.
14: There have been another 16 positive bird flu cases in Victoria, with greater crested terns, a silver gill and magpie found dead. The CSIRO has also confirmed another 6 cases in South Australia. There have now been 123 cases of H5 bird flu across the country, but it hasn't spread to the poultry system. The federal government is cracking down on e-bike sales by developing a new national safety standard. Federal politics reporter Nelson Scott.
16: E-bikes have been linked to serious injuries and deaths, but there's been no consistent regulation on which battery-powered devices can legally be sold. The government has directed the Consumer Watchdog to develop a national safety standard for e-bikes, e-scooters and e-skateboards that will be enforceable across all states and territories. Peter Berg from Bicycle Industries Australia says it's a good idea.
17: Introduce consistency and improve the experience for consumers.
16: The change means retailers can no longer sell high-powered or super-fast bikes to better align with international settings. Labor MP Andrew Lee claims it will help reduce incidents on the roads.
18: Ensuring that Australians have the confidence that when they buy an e-bike, it's safe.
16: The new standards are set to be finalised next year. Nelson Scott, Canberra.
14: Hundreds of Qantas groundworkers are warning they'll vote on possible industrial action citing safety standards, pay and conditions. The Transport Workers Union claims Qantas is continuing low-wage tactics introduced under former boss Alan Joyce across its regional and freight operations. The union's National Assistant Secretary, Emily McMillan, says the move is a final resort for those at breaking point.
19: They're underemployed with not enough hours. They're on poverty-level wages. And we've identified countless safety issues for this work group that Qantas have been very slow to respond to.
14: In finance, the All Ords up 44 points this hour.
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14: Brisbane coach Chris Fagan says he's not losing any sleep over Lachie Neal touring Collingwood's facilities last week. The Brisbane Premiership player was taken through the Magpies' home base last Friday, just 24 hours out from his team's game with the Blues. Fagan says while he wasn't aware the tour would take place, these sort of incidents are going to continue to happen with increased free agency.
21: And those free agents can exercise their rights to check out potentially their new workplace. To be honest, I probably would have preferred that if it did happen, it didn't become public knowledge, or that it could have been done post our game last week so that speculation around whether that was the right or wrong thing to do wouldn't happen.
14: Collingwood assistant coach Caden Skipworth says Sam Swordling and Rowan Steele are both in the mix to play against West Coast on Sunday, with star midfielder Jordan Dugowie all but ruled out after not making it through training with glute soreness. Less than a week after dislocating his shoulder, Saints star Jack Silvani is more likely than unlikely to play against Carlton on Sunday. That's the latest news and sport.
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24: I'm Claire Colson with the latest local news and sport headlines. A Beechworth-based program is offering support to local residents who may need assistance in caring for their pets. And a free community event is being hosted in the Alpine Shire for dads to connect and spend time with their children. Back-to-back premiers of the O&M, the Wangaratta Rovers, have received unfortunate news that key player Nathan Cooper will miss the remainder of the season. Scans confirmed that Cooper ruptured his ACL in the Rovers game against Albury on Saturday. That's the latest in local news and sport.
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26: Your four-day forecast for the northeastern border. Cloudy with a slight chance of a shower today, 14 degrees. Tomorrow, cloudy, slight chance of a shower in the early morning, 15. For the weekend, Saturday, partly cloudy. A chance of morning fog. The medium chance of showers most likely in the evening, 16. And for Sunday, cloudy, rain and 13.
27: Currently, it's 11 degrees.

What a song. Shawn Mendes, Treat You Better on Star 92.1, 100% the northeastern border. If you're looking for something to do today or maybe over the weekend when it's cold and wet, why don't you head into Chilton and check out the community op shop? All the money spent there stays in the community and it's in the same location as the old op shop. Give them a follow on Facebook, the Chilton Community Op Shop. All the money stays local. Mondo Rock on the way. Right now it's Mark Cohn. This is Walking in Memphis.

92.1, there is Mondo Rock's Summer of 81 off their Chemistry album from the year 1981. Thanks so much for your company. It's Karen Prater. Looking forward to getting on Brittany before 2 o'clock. Right now it's Taylor. This is Opalite.

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0: It's David Bowie with Modern Love on Star 92.1 and Britney Spears, You Drive Me Crazy. Thanks so much for joining us. 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

0: good. Star 92.1, we play better music variety right across your workday. If you hang around, Nader has Justin Bieber's What Do You Mean on the way and In Excess Need You Tonight. And Claire Coulson has the latest on O&M injuries for this weekend in local news next.
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11: 16 degrees in Melbourne, possible showers tomorrow, a top of 17. It's 2 o'clock. Good afternoon, I'm Stephanie Wacklewig. The AFL club, which struck a secret deal with a player allowing the footballer to take all legal responsibility for future concussions, has been revealed. Alex Riddell reports.
12: The Geelong Football Club has been named by the Herald Sun as the club that struck a deal with a current player who has suffered multiple concussions and has been described as one of its most vulnerable. The publication reports the deal will see the player assume all legal responsibility for any further on-field brain trauma in a bid to exonerate the club and its medical staff from future litigation. It's understood the agreement was made 2 years ago after it went to the club's board for approval. Alex Riddell, Melbourne.
11: The state government says it is continuing to give police the resources they need after a man who was attacked by a group of youths died in hospital. Van Viet Trong suffered critical injuries after he was set upon trying to stop a group of youths from allegedly stealing clothes from a store on Saturday. Ms. Ward says new police minister Paul Edbrook was in Sunshine yesterday speaking to local businesses.
13: We are supporting Victoria Police, helping them get out from behind the desk and out into the streets. We've also strengthened legislation, whether it's around adult time for violent crime or whether it's about actually targeting those people who are recruiting young people to commit crime on their behalf.
11: Greater crested terns, a silver gull and a magpie are among a further 16 birds to die from avian flu in Victoria. The CSIRO has also confirmed an extra 6 cases of the disease in South Australia. There are now 123 confirmed bird flu cases across the country, but it hasn't spread to the poultry system. The federal government claims new e-bike regulations will help make Australian roads safer. Labor has tasked the Consumer Watchdog with developing a national safety standard for battery-powered devices. The move aims to ensure e-bike sale regulations are consistent across every state and territory. Assistant Competition Minister Andrew Lee says the change will help reduce injuries.
18: This work is about what can be sold and ensuring that Australians have the confidence that when they buy an e-bike, it's safe, and ensuring that people who don't use e-bikes aren't put at risk by bikes that are too fast, overpowered, or easily modified.
11: Electric vehicle car sales have jumped 200% in the past year. Almost 34,000 EVs were sold in July, making up a record 32% of new car sales. In finance, the All Ords up 42 points, the dollar buying 70 US cents.
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11: Collingwood assistant coach Hayden Skipworth says Jordan Dugowie is unlikely to make the trip west after experiencing glute soreness during last weekend's loss to Geelong.
20: Yeah, he didn't get through training today. Obviously, he got a bit longer break before Sunday, but you'd think he'd be unlikely going into the game, having not trained this week. So we'll give him every opportunity. We'll talk to the medicos this afternoon and see where he's at.
11: The Pies play West Coast at Optus Stadium on Sunday. Pat Lipinski remains out for the next 2 to 3 weeks with a calf strain following the loss to Geelong. Brisbane Lions coach Chris Fagan insists he's not losing any sleep after confirmation star player Lachie Neale toured Collingwood's facilities last week, just 24 hours out from his team's game with the Blues. And Essendon is expected to announce its new coach next week. Interim coach Dean Solomon has ruled himself out of selection. That's the latest news and sport.
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22: I'm Claire Colson with the latest local news and sport headlines. This week is Loneliness Awareness Week and is on until the 9th of August. Local Wangaratta initiative Big Brothers Big Sisters is supporting young people to combat loneliness. And an inquiry into this year's summer bushfires has revealed flaws in government preparations. Yarrawonga small forward Nick Fothergill had facial surgery on Monday after suffering a nose fracture 11 days ago versus the Wangaratta Magpies. Fothergill's absence has added to the Pigeons' injury woes, with just 3 rounds remaining in the O&M League. That's the latest in local news and sport.
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2: Your 4-day forecast for the northeast and border, cloudy with light winds for the rest of your afternoon and evening, down to a low of 3 degrees overnight before a cloudy day tomorrow. Slight chance of a shower in the early morning and light winds, a top of 15. For Saturday, partly cloudy, chance of morning fog, medium chance of showers and 16 degrees. And for Sunday, cloudy, very high chance of rain and a top of 13 degrees. Right now, it's 11 degrees.

You got Nader for the drive home and plenty to chat about today. We'll find out what Hobbsy got up to on breakfast this morning. Borrowed a couple of interesting things from the library that I'd like to talk about today. We'll see if anyone cracked the code in the vault and scored themselves $500. Take a look back at what happened on this day. Preview tonight's big clash at Marvel Stadium in the AFL. And there has been a cheating scandal in the Tour de France, the women's edition of the Tour de France, but it is not what you think. Plus, we'll play plenty of great music across the course of the day. Men at Work and Wendy Matthews not too far away right now. It's the Biebs. What do you mean? On 92.1 Star FM.

It's a beautiful song by Wendy Matthews, The Day You Went Away. It's a flashback on 92.1 Star FM. I got a soft spot for that song. I love it. 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Hobbsy back for breakfast tomorrow from 6, giving you the chance to crack the code in the vault. The four-digit code, well, we know the four digits, we just don't know the correct order. Paul had a go today, 9742, but bow. That's not what we want, but we do want all of those four numbers, 9, a 7, a 4, and a 2. 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

0: Sia Chandelier, 92.1 Star FM. Nader with you for the drive home, and a big clash tonight. We'll kick off round 22 of the AFL. This is a game that will determine whether the Doggies will have a chance at getting into the wild card section of the finals. They take on the Roos at Marvel Stadium, and North Melbourne, well, they got a chance, but they just don't seem to win these matches. I'm not sure whether this is going to be any different. But look, there's a, you know, they've got a fair old shot at getting this victory. A couple of changes for the Dogs and the Roos, but a couple of big ones. Georgie Wardlaw, the old black booter, comes in for the Roos, and Aaron Norton comes in for the Dogs, which is a big boon to both those clubs. It kicks off tonight at Marvel Stadium, 7:30 p.m., and it starts round 22 of the AFL. It's the Dogs up against the Roos tonight.
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0: The better music variety across the northeast and border with Mariah Carey and Boyz II Men. That's One Sweet Day on 92.1 Star FM. 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Claire Coulson puts together the Northeast Daily Local News Podcast. And coming up at 3 o'clock, find out how police have announced a crackdown on motorists in the Alpine region. Learn about the 2027 Australia Day Awards nominations. And you can get some details on Yarrawonga small forward Nick Fothergill, who had facial surgery on Monday. It's coming up in your local news next on Star.
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12: 16 degrees in Melbourne. Possible showers tomorrow, a top of 17. It's 3 o'clock. Good afternoon. I'm Stephanie Wacklewig. A 15-year-old boy has now been charged with manslaughter after a Sunshine shopkeeper died in hospital. The 60-year-old man was allegedly set upon by several youths after they tried to steal clothes from a nearby store on Saturday. Two boys, aged 12 and 15, and two 14-year-old girls have also been charged with several offences, including intentionally causing serious injury. Charges against a 13-year-old boy have been withdrawn. Friends have been left shocked after a crash which claimed the life of a 13-year-old boy at Roxburgh Park last night. The teen was hit by a car on Somerton Road. Paramedics couldn't save him.
13: I was shocked. It was a big shock to me. I didn't even know if it was real.
14: We were laughing, talking after school. We said, bye, and then that was our final bye, so we can't see him anymore, can't talk to him. It's just pretty sad.
12: The driver and a passenger in the car weren't injured and stopped at the scene. Anyone with information or dashcam footage is urged to come forward. The head of the CFA is resigning. Here's Gabrielle Hodson.
2: Chief Officer Jason Heffernan has advised the CFA board and the Carroll government he's stepping down in November to become the chief executive for St John's Ambulance in New South Wales. Victoria goes to the polls on November 28. Over the last 6 years, he's overseen improved conditions for female firefighters, radio replacements, new technology, and championed what's known as fire medical response. Heffernan began his career as a volunteer with the New South Wales Rural Fire Service 28 years ago and took up the troubled CFA's top job in 2020. Gabrielle Hodson, Melbourne.
12: The state opposition says Premier Ben Carroll is in hiding following revelations of dealings between the Andrews government and the Firefighters Union. IBAC has found then Deputy Secretary of the Department of Premier and Cabinet, Tony Bates, shared privileged information with the union. Mr Bates is now Secretary of the Department of Education and is currently on leave. Shadow Attorney General James Newbury says he must be sacked.
15: It is very concerning. In fact, it's alarming that the Premier is protecting his good mate from this damning IBAC finding. And where's the Premier? He's still hiding. We don't know when he's going to bother to read the report.
12: Geelong has been revealed as the AFL club which struck a secret deal allowing a player to take all legal responsibility for any further on-field brain trauma. The Herald Sun reports the Cats agreed to the deal with the player 2 years ago and the agreement went to the entire board for approval. Craig Drummond, who is now the AFL Commission Chairman, was president of the Geelong board at the time. In finance, the All Ords up 40 points this hour.
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12: Brisbane has received a boost for tomorrow night's clash against Hawthorn, with Ryan Lester, Darcy Gardner and Dane Zorko all cleared to play. Lions coach Chris Fagan says he expects a positive response to last week's hammering by Carlton.
18: I have a lot of faith in this group, and if you just look at their record over the last 8 years, you'd have a lot of faith in them too. So, you know, at the odd time over those years, we've had a poor loss, but we've always been able to respond. So I'm backing the group in to do that this week.
12: North Melbourne has re-signed Luke McDonald, Tom Blamires and Will Dawson. Dawson has secured a new 2-year extension, Blamires and McDonald on a 1-year deal. And Alexei Properin has advanced to the third round of the Canadian Tennis Open. That's the latest news and sport.
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20: I'm Claire Colson with the latest local news and sport headlines. Police have announced a crackdown on motorists in the Alpine region heading to the snow. The announcement follows police detecting 213 offences in the Alpine region over the weekend heading to Mount Buller, Falls Creek and Mount Hotham. The 2027 Australia Day Award nominations have officially opened for local residents in the region. The Rural City of Wangaratta's prestigious awards celebrates the achievements and contributions of individuals and community groups who have shown dedication. Yarrawonga small forward Nick Fothergill had facial surgery on Monday after suffering a nose fracture 11 days ago whilst versing the Wang Magpies. That's the latest in local news and sport.
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24: Your 4-day forecast for the northeast and border. Cloudy with light winds for the rest of your afternoon and evening. Down to a low of 3 degrees overnight before a cloudy day tomorrow. Slight chance of a shower in the early morning and light winds, a top of 15. For Saturday, partly cloudy, chance of morning fog. Medium chance of showers and 16 degrees. And for Sunday, cloudy, very high chance of rain and a top of 13 degrees.
25: Right now it's 11 degrees.

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Gautier and Kimbra, somebody that I used to know. 92.1 Star FM, the station that's sending you to the snow. Yeah, we've got a great Hotham giveaway to come. And details start Monday. And your chance to win a trip that's just quietly worth about $5,500 if you're keen on heading to the snow this spring. Opportunity comes from Monday on 92.1 Star FM. 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

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Nader with you for the drive home on this Jeans for Jeans Day. A fundraiser for kids with genetic diseases and a couple of locals doing their thing. Nan's Treats is donating $2 from every box of donuts sold today to the cause. The Nan's Treats van will be at the Funky Op Shop today until 7 p.m. The Op Shop is also selling jeans for $1 a pair today. Great little fundraiser there. And one particular business that's doing a fundraiser for Jeans Day today as well is Club Mulwala. And I'll catch up with Trish from Club Mulwala after Alex Warren and Ella Henderson carry you home on 92.1 Star FM. Beautiful.

0: Across the North East End border, 92.1 Star FM. It is Nader with you for the drive home. Very happy to be chatting to Trish from Club Mulwala. And Trish, welcome. It's a big day today, doing a little bit of fundraising at Club Mulwala for Jeans for Jeans Day.
1: Yeah, Jeans for Jeans Day. So we're all in our denim today.
0: Lovely.
1: And all the staff have got on board and lots of our guests as well, and making donations to Jeans for Jeans Day.
0: Fantastic. All right. Well, if you'd like to pop down maybe this afternoon, remember your jeans, make a donation for this fantastic cause. And lots of great entertainment across the weekend at Club Mulwala too.
1: Yeah, we do have. We've got some great local entertainers. So Ray McCartney is always very popular, has a great big following. So he's on Friday night, and lovely Jade Camden on Sunday, as well as Den White, and they're a duo from Kilmore, actually, but they visit us about three or four times a year, and they're also very popular.
0: All right, fantastic. Well, there's lots of great entertainment you can go and check out. Now, on Sunday, obviously, you can catch Jade, but also, now, I'm just looking at the forecast here, Trish, and it doesn't look great for Sunday. Rain and 13 degrees. Can you give us a suggestion of what to do?
1: Well, that doesn't sound too good, does it? So head into Club Mulwala, sit by the fireplace lounge, grab yourself a beverage, or just hang out and watch the football and enjoy Sunday roast.
0: Oh, a Sunday roast. Okay. What's your roast of choice, Trish?
1: I love a lamb.
0: Lamb, yeah. Me too. I have to go a lamb. Although I am quite partial to a roast chicken as well.
1: Okay.
0: Sorry, we're chatting amongst ourselves here. Anyway, a beautiful Sunday roast by the fire with a beverage in front of the footy or in front of some entertainment. Club Mulwala, the perfect spot for this weekend. Trish, lovely to talk to you, and we'll catch up with you next week.
1: Sounds good. See you next time.
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0: The Go-Go's with Our Lips Are Sealed, or Alex the Seal, as some people might hear. Not Neil the Seal, don't get confused there. New sport and weather coming up at 4 o'clock. After 4, I'm going to test your knowledge. You know, it's 4 o'clock in the afternoon. Maybe we're just feeling a little bit flat. Maybe a little bit of brain exercise for you with the Prime Minister's Spelling Bee. Registration's now open. We're going to test your spelling after 4 on Star.
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10: 14 degrees in Melbourne, possible showers tomorrow, a top of 17. It's 4 o'clock. Good afternoon, I'm Stephanie Wackler-Wigg. Police have upgraded the charges against a 15-year-old boy to manslaughter after a Sunshine shopkeeper died in hospital. 60-year-old Van Viet Trong was allegedly set upon by a group of youths after they tried to steal clothes from a nearby store on Saturday. Two boys aged 12 and 15 and two 14-year-old girls are also facing charges, including intentionally causing serious injury. Arsonists remain on the run after another Melbourne gym was set on fire overnight. Kiara Parker reports.
11: Genesis Health Club in Maidstone was torched just after 12:30 this morning, causing significant damage. Police treating it as a targeted attack. The Hampstead Road building contains a gymnasium and martial arts facility. These members sad to see their gym forced to close.
12: It's devastating. You know, I'm speechless, I'm in shock, I'm quite sad.
13: We're really, really angry.
11: A childcare centre next door has had to shut today because it doesn't have power. No arrests have been made. Police are urging anyone who witnessed any suspicious behaviour in Maidstone to contact Crime Stoppers. It's the second Melbourne gym in 2 days to be targeted by arsonists. Kiara Parker, Melbourne.
10: AFL Commission Chairman Craig Drummond was president of the Geelong Board when it reportedly struck a secret deal allowing a player to take all legal responsibility for concussions. The Herald Sun reports the Cats agreed to the deal with the player 2 years ago and the agreement went to the entire board for approval. It's believed the contract also explicitly acknowledged the player was at a higher risk due to his concussion history. The Albanese government says it's having constructive discussions with the Coalition and the Greens over its gambling reforms. Labor is struggling to get its measures passed, which would clamp down on the number of betting ads aired on TV, radio and online. But the opposition and the Greens argue the reforms are still too weak. Communications Minister Annika Wells says they strike the right balance.
14: I'm having constructive discussions with both the Shadow Communications Minister for the Coalition and the Shadow Communications Spokesperson for the Greens. We'll keep those discussions going. We'd love to see this passed.
10: The ABC will review its editorial guidelines to ensure they reflect community standards after airing an offensive short film. The video called for mining billionaire Gina Rinehart to be violently assaulted. The ABC has apologised to Ms. Rinehart for the airing of the film 3 weeks ago after she threatened legal action. But the ombudsman governing the national broadcaster claims the film did not breach the ABC's editorial standards. In finance, the Lords up 46 points this hour.
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10: Melbourne is set for a big boost for its key clash against Fremantle, with Daniel Turner set to play. He's been sidelined by a rib injury, but D's coach Stephen King says the defender is set to return against the Dockers on Saturday and could be a potential matchup on Josh Tracy.
15: It's up for discussion. Certainly he'd be one of the options, with Lever and Tom McDonald. They've got a three-pronged attack forward there, so I mean, we're going to have our hands full with either of those matchups, but certainly his athleticism and his ability, what he's been doing behind the ball for us, will help us a lot.
10: Collingwood's Sam Swadling and Rowan Steele are both in the mix for the Pies against West Coast on Sunday, with star midfielder Jordan Dugowie all but ruled out after not making it through training with glute soreness. Pat Lipinski remains out for the next 2 to 3 weeks with a calf strain. And St Kilda star Jack Silvani is more likely than unlikely to play against Carlton on Sunday. That's the latest news and sport.
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16: Claire Colson with the latest local news and sport headlines. A Beechworth-based program is offering support to local residents who may need assistance in caring for their pets. And a free community event is being hosted in the Alpine Shire for dads to connect and spend time with their children. Back-to-back premiers of the O&M, the Wangaratta Rovers, have received unfortunate news that key player Nathan Cooper will miss the remainder of the season. Scans confirmed that Cooper ruptured his ACL in the Rovers game against Albury on Saturday. That's the latest in local news and sport.
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20: Your four-day forecast for the North East End border, cloudy with light winds for the rest of your afternoon and evening, down to a low of 3 degrees overnight before a cloudy day tomorrow. Slight chance of a shower in the early morning and light winds, a top of 15. For Saturday, partly cloudy, chance of morning fog, medium chance of showers and 16 degrees. And for Sunday, cloudy, very high chance of rain and a top of 13 degrees.
21: Right now, it's 11 degrees.
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The Cranberries Dreams, 92.1 Star FM across the northeast and border. And just want to say big congratulations to Maddie Ibrahim from Corowa Rutherglen. She has been drafted by the Essendon Football Club. Very, very cool. I don't know if this is like a veiled sort of knock at Essendon, but she said, congratulations. This is the Corowa Rutherglen Football Club. Have said, congratulations, Maddie. We couldn't be prouder of everything you've achieved, and we can't wait to watch you shine at the highest level. Once a Roo, always a Roo, now an AFLW bomber. Congratulations to Maddie Ibrahim, drafted by the Essendon Football Club.

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0: 92.1 Star FM across the northeast and border. Nader with you for the drive home. That's One Republic counting stars. Now, it's not counting that I'm going to give you a little bit of a test on. It is spelling. The Prime Minister's spelling bee is, kicking off. Registrations are now open for this competition for students aged from grade 3 through to year 8. So if you'd like to participate, you can register now for that. But I thought, maybe we could just give you a little bit of a spelling test. Is spelling something that you're good at, or is it something that you struggle with? Now, for me personally, I think I'm an okay speller. My mum was a school teacher. So, you know, when you got a school teacher for a parent, they sort of drum that stuff into you. But let's just do a little bit of a test. Are some of the words that do catch many adults out in Australia, okay? Now, maybe not as complicated as I sort of first thought, but let's start with the word harass. Harass. Any idea? Give me a minute. Okay, H or H. H-A-R-A-S-S. Next one, definitely. Can you definitely spell definitely? D-E-F-I-N-I-T-E-L-Y. How'd you go? Got it? All right, next one, necessary. It's necessary to spell this correctly. How'd you go? Necessary. N-E-C-E-S-S-A-R-Y. Now, did you get 3 out of 3? Hopefully you did. If you struggled, that's okay. This is the challenging thing about some of these words. They might not seem obviously complicated. I'll tell you one word that I always struggle with. Disappointing. I don't know whether is it double S, double P? I can never quite get it. And for me, that is, ironically, quite disappointing.
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6: Oi! Wangaratta! The Premix King is now in town. Parfitt Road, right next to Spotlight. 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They've got enough to sink a footy team, but still have leftovers for the afters. Open late. Deals so good they should be illegal. 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So don't be the mate who rocks up empty-handed. Be the hero who fills the esky. 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And remember, if you're not shopping at the Premix King, you're getting ripped off.
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14: 14 degrees in Melbourne, partly cloudy tomorrow, a top of 16. It's 5 o'clock. Good afternoon, I'm Stephanie Wacklewig. Geelong has been named as the club which struck a secret deal with a current player, putting responsibility for future concussions back on the footballer. The Herald Sun reports the Cats agreed to the deal 2 years ago and the agreement went to the entire board for approval. Craig Drummond, who is now the AFL Commission Chairman, was president of the Geelong board at the time. St Kilda coach Ross Lyon says he isn't shocked.
15: And I was sort of aware it was coming, because I think the AFL got a whiff of it and reached out to all clubs. Is that you? So it's certainly not us.
14: Premier Ben Carroll has met with traders in Sunshine following the death of a local shopkeeper. The 60-year-old man was allegedly set upon by several youths after they tried to steal clothes from a nearby store on Saturday. He died in hospital yesterday. Mr Carroll has laid flowers, paying tribute to Van Viet Trong.
16: Viet, a community hero, a local grocer for 30 years in Sunshine, through senseless act of violence, has lost his life. A beloved member, hero of their community, has tragically lost his life. And we stand with the people of Sunshine. We stand with their community today.
14: A 15-year-old boy has been charged with manslaughter. Retailers in Geelong say break-ins are occurring so frequently they no longer bother reporting them to police. Business owners in Paddington Street have banded together to fight surging crime. Owner of Box Office Cafe, Mark Stawicki, has told Jackie Felgate he's been targeted almost once a month.
17: Over the last sort of year, a bit over a year and a half, it's been about 11 times. It was pretty bad at one stage, and then I've upgraded my cameras with facial recognition. It's gone a bit crazy with that, and the other businesses, we're all sort of networking with each other.
14: One Nation leader, Pauline Hanson, says she doesn't care if a crackdown on skilled migration affects businesses. Senator Hanson has confirmed she would cap Australia's migration rate at 130,000. She believes some migrants are scamming the system, claiming Uber drivers and nail technicians should be banned from getting a visa. She's told News 24 she knows her plan could impact business.
18: Well, you know, it's going to affect their businesses. They're not going to sell that many products or the universities because they won't have the number of foreign students coming in here. I don't care.
14: Prime Minister Anthony Albanese will meet his Vietnamese counterpart in Canberra next week. The two leaders will discuss ways of deepening cooperation across defence, energy and the economy. Australia and Vietnam share a close relationship, both having signed up to a comprehensive strategic partnership. In finance, the All Ords up 46 at the close.
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14: Collingwood assistant coach Hayden Skipworth says Sam Swadling is in the mix to return against the Eagles this weekend on the back of a dominant VFL performance last week.
20: You can't ignore, you know, his form. He's going back. He's really unlucky to go out the team. Him and Rowan Steele, I thought, contributing really well in the front half of the year. So he's definitely one. His name's up on the magnet board at the moment, but he'd be probably a good chance to play.
14: Midfielder Rowan Steele, also an option. North Melbourne has re-signed Luke McDonald, Tom Blamires and Will Dawson. Dawson has secured a 2-year extension, Blamires and McDonald 1-year deals. The Brisbane Lions have received a boost for tomorrow night's clash against Hawthorn. Ryan Lester previously out with a shoulder, Darcy Gardner with a hamstring and Dane Zorko rested last week. All three now cleared to play. That's the latest news and sport.
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21: I'm Claire Colson with the latest local news and sport headlines. This week is Loneliness Awareness Week and is on until the 9th of August. Local Wangaratta initiative Big Brothers Big Sisters is supporting young people to combat loneliness. And an inquiry into this year's summer bushfires has revealed flaws in government preparations. Yarrawonga small forward Nick Fothergill had facial surgery on Monday after suffering a nose fracture 11 days ago versus the Wangaratta Magpies. Fothergill's absence has added to the Pigeons' injury woes, with just 3 rounds remaining in the O&M League. That's the latest in local news and sport.
0: KFC's new lunchtime boxful range packs an unreasonable amount of chicken into mouth-watering $5, $10 and $15 boxes. 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
22: Your four-day forecast for the northeast and border. Cloudy with light winds for the rest of your afternoon and evening. Down to a low of 3 degrees overnight before a cloudy day tomorrow. Slight chance of a shower in the early morning and light winds, a top of 15. For Saturday, partly cloudy, chance of morning fog, medium chance of showers and 16 degrees. And for Sunday, cloudy, very high chance of rain and a top of 13 degrees.
23: Right now, it's 11 degrees.

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With Hobbsy back for breakfast tomorrow from 6, your chance to have a crack at opening the vaults. We know the four numbers in the code, we just don't know the correct order. The numbers 9742, if you get them in the right order, $500 coming your way thanks to Hume Bank. And just for having a go, a double pass to the Wang Cinema. Have your chance tomorrow when the vault returns with Hobbsy on 92.1 Star FM.

drive home. It was a cheating scandal over in France as we speak. The Tour de France Femme, the women's tour, is currently running. And as I said, there's been some allegations of cheating. It appears that having a more rounded chest helps with aerodynamics. There you go. So the allegations are that some riders have actually been padding the area to help with aerodynamics. So Tour de France organisers have been having to do some sort of outfit checks to make sure there's not some additional padding in that particular area. Now, I don't know about you, but I'm not sure. Obviously, I can't speak from experience, but there's many women out there who are well endowed that have seen that as a sporting advantage across their careers. But it appears in cycling, you may be in luck.

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1: 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Nader with you for the drive home. And time to take a look back at what happened on this day. We've got a couple of athletics milestones to talk about today. From some Australian track athletes, Herb Elliott ran a new world record for the mile on this day in 1958, setting the time of 3 minutes and 54 seconds. And sadly, four-time Olympic gold medalist, absolute legend Betty Cuthbert passed away on this day in 2017. The first atomic bomb was dropped on the city of Hiroshima on this day in 1945. And a couple of birthdays for you. Jerry Halliwell is celebrating her birthday today. Happy birthday, Jerry. And Daryl Summers, the star of Hey Hey It's Saturday, is 75 today.
2: From Hey Hey It's Saturday, Daryl Summers and Ozzy Osbourne.
3: Thanks, Gavin. Thank you. Welcome to the show. It's great to be here.
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13: 14 degrees in Melbourne, partly cloudy tomorrow, a top of 16. It's 6 o'clock. Good evening, I'm Stephanie Wacklewig. The AFL club, which struck a secret deal with a player allowing the footballer to take all legal responsibility for future concussions, has been revealed. Alex Riddell reports.
14: The Geelong Football Club has been named by the Herald Sun as the club that struck a deal with a current player who has suffered multiple concussions and has been described as one of its most vulnerable. The publication reports the deal will see the player assume all legal responsibility for any further on-field brain trauma in a bid to exonerate the club and its medical staff from future litigation. It's understood the agreement was made 2 years ago after it went to the club's board for approval. Alex Riddell, Melbourne.
13: Merribeck Council will intervene amid fears over the condition of a football oval in Fawkner. The ground is set to host junior footy finals this Sunday, but parents say it's in terrible condition with a barely covered cricket pitch that poses a major risk to the 14-year-old players. Merribeck Councillor Oscar Yildiz has told Jakey Felgate he will sort it out.
15: With the recent rains, and it's probably going to continue throughout August, we have this issue pretty much every year, and we just don't have enough funds to be able to, engage in drainage works on all our grounds. But in an ideal world, it would be great if we could spend, you know, $1.5 million on every ground and have drainage.
13: Floral tributes are growing in Sunshine following the death of a shopkeeper who was attacked allegedly by a group of youths on the weekend. 60-year-old Van Viet Trong tried to stop the teens from allegedly stealing clothes from a store. A 15-year-old boy has now been charged with manslaughter. Another two boys and two girls are also facing charges. Premier Ben Carroll has met with local traders and hailed Mr. Trong a hero. Detectives have charged a man over suspected fraudulent activity targeting Geelong-based not-for-profit Gen U. A 59-year-old man has been charged with 309 counts of obtaining financial advantage by deception. Police allege the amount of the fraud was over $10 million. The matter was initially reported to police after the organisation identified suspicious activity relating to accounts being wrongfully charged to the organisation. Uber drivers and dog walkers would be among the migrants banned if One Nation were to win government. Leader Pauline Hanson believes some migrants are scamming the system and many low-skilled workers shouldn't be getting visas. CFA Chief Officer Jason Heffernan has resigned. He's moving to New South Wales, where he'll be Chief Executive Officer at St John's Ambulance. He'll finish up with the CFA in November. In finance, the dollar buying 71 US cents.
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13: St Kilda coach Ross Lyon says Jack Silvani is more likely than unlikely to play against Carlton on Sunday, less than a week after dislocating his shoulder.
16: Well, we're hopeful and expectant, really. His shoulder's in pretty good shape, like no damage. Yeah, he's really quite confident, but we'll have to tick a couple of boxes, jump a couple of hurdles, all of that. Again, we wouldn't risk. Our doctors make the call and the player. I just sit on the sidelines, unfortunately, or fortunately.
13: Fremantle will continue with Mason Cox as its second ruck for Saturday's clash against Melbourne. Dockers superstar Luke Jackson is getting ready for an All-Australian showdown against his former mentor, Demons captain Max Gawn. And LIV Golf has secured a lead investor to safeguard its existence until 2030. That's the latest news and sport.
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0: Your four-day forecast for the northeast and border. Staying cloudy overnight tonight to end your Thursday. Slight chance of a shower, reaching a low of 3 degrees. Tomorrow, Friday, cloudy with a slight chance of a shower in the early morning, top of 15 degrees. Heading into the weekend, Saturday is partly cloudy with a chance of morning fog, medium chance of showers, top of 16. And on Sunday, a cloudy day with a very high chance of rain at a top of 13. Currently, it's 11 degrees.

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5: Good evening, I'm Chelsea Bowden. Uber drivers and dog walkers would be among the migrants banned if One Nation were to win government. Federal politics reporter Nelson Scott.
6: One Nation has laid out more of its migration agenda, promising mass deportations of illegal immigrants and reiterating calls to cap Australia's annual intake at 130,000. Leader Pauline Hanson also believes some migrants are scamming the system and many low-skilled workers shouldn't be getting visas. Senator Hanson says she doesn't care if this hurts some businesses.
7: Why bring in so many people that don't fit the needs that we want?
6: Acting Prime Minister Richard Marles argues there needs to be a sensible discussion around migration.
8: Migration obviously plays a really significant part in our economy.
6: Australia's migration rate has started to come down, but there are concerns infrastructure still can't cope with the number of people coming in. Nelson Scott, Canberra.
5: Cycling advocates say new e-bike legislation will give customers confidence what they're purchasing is safe. The federal government has tasked the ACCC with developing a national safety standard for e-bikes and other battery-powered devices to prevent high-powered bikes and scooters from being sold. We Ride director Stephen Hodge has told Nine the changes will ensure clarity at the bike shop.
9: It really helps parents and others who want to go in and buy bikes, whether for their children or themselves, to know where they stand and to avoid being the unwitting facilitators of bringing dangerous non-compliant machines onto our streets.
5: A man is in police custody after a stabbing outside a shopping centre left another man in a serious condition in Sydney's west. Paramedics rushed a 53-year-old to Westmead Hospital after treating him for multiple stab wounds to his back at Layla Park. Investigations are continuing into the deaths of two people in Queensland's southwest. Several streets in Charleville were plunged into an emergency lockdown last night. The bodies of a 23-year-old woman and a 45-year-old man were discovered inside a home early this morning. Southern Region Assistant Commissioner Matthew Vanderbilt says a young child was removed from the scene.
10: Police actually put themselves back into what I consider to be harm's way to remove that child from the premises, and that child was taken to hospital and is unconscious. harmed, thankfully. It's quite clear, though, that that child may well have witnessed what has been a tragic set of events.
5: And greater crested terns, a silver gull and a magpie are among a further 16 birds to die from avian flu in Victoria. The CSIRO has also confirmed an extra 6 cases of the disease in South Australia. There are now 123 confirmed bird flu cases across the country, but it hasn't spread to the poultry system. In finance, one Australian dollar is buying 70.4 US cents.
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5: Round 23 of the NRL kicks off tonight with the Cowboys taking on the Titans on the Gold Coast. North Queensland will be keen to bounce back after a humiliating 70-point loss to the Roosters. But NRL legend Sam Tyday has told Today they'll have to dig deep with their finals hopes on the line.
11: Can they do it? I don't know. The Titans aren't going to make this easy for them, but if the Cowboys want to try to get in that eight, they really need to make sure they win this game, nail it, and get some confidence back.
5: In the AFL, the Western Bulldogs take on North Melbourne at Marvel Stadium this hour. The Bulldogs are pushing to secure a final spot. And Alexei Popperin has advanced to the third round of the Canadian Tennis Open. He joins fellow Aussies Alex Diminor, Maya Joint and Talia Gibson. That's the latest news and sport.
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12: Your four-day forecast for the northeast and border. Staying cloudy overnight tonight to end your Thursday. Slight chance of a shower, reaching a low of 3 degrees. Tomorrow, Friday, cloudy with a slight chance of a shower in the early morning. Top of 15 degrees. Heading into the weekend, Saturday is partly cloudy with a chance of morning fog. Medium chance of showers, top of 16. And on Sunday, a cloudy day with a very high chance of rain and a top of 13. Right now, it's 10 degrees.
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7: One Nation leader Pauline Hanson says she doesn't care if a crackdown on skilled migration affects businesses. Senator Hanson has confirmed she would cap Australia's migration rate at 130,000. She believes some migrants are scamming the system, claiming Uber drivers and nail technicians should be banned from getting a visa. Senator Hanson has told News 24 she knows her plan could impact businesses.
8: Whether, you know, it's going to affect their businesses, they're not going to sell that many products or the universities because they won't have the number of foreign students coming in here. I don't care.
7: The opposition has welcomed the federal government's new e-bike regulations but argues the changes are overdue. Labor has tasked the consumer watchdog with developing a national safety standard for e-bikes, which will see a ban on the sale of high-powered devices. Legislation aimed at slowing the growth of spending within the NDIS will be put to a vote in the Senate later this month. Labor has reached a tacit agreement with the coalition. Government MP Ellie France admits the next few years will be hard, but changes are essential for its success.
9: I lost my leg before the NDIS. I remember the stories of real struggle for people with a disability before the NDIS. So it is about sustainability, but we also have to be honest about the NDIS is not delivering for everybody. The way it has operated, the market has been completely distorted.
7: A small town in outback Queensland is in shock following the deaths of two people. A 45-year-old man and a 23-year-old woman were found deceased inside a Charleville home after police locked down the neighbourhood for nearly 8 hours while responding to reports of a serious assault. A young child was also removed from the scene. 2 days' worth of proceedings in the trial of former broadcaster Alan Jones can now be reported after a judge lifted a suppression order. The 85-year-old's barrister has been cross-examining the first complainant, whose case relates to 9 of 22 charges laid against Jones. Jones has pleaded not guilty to all charges. And the AFL club, which struck a secret deal allowing a player to take full legal responsibility for future concussions, has been revealed. Alex Riddell reports.
1: The Geelong Football Club has been named by the Herald Sun as the club that struck a deal with a current player who has suffered multiple concussions and has been described as one of its most vulnerable. The publication reports the deal will see the player assume all legal responsibility for any further on-field brain trauma in a bid to exonerate the club and its medical staff from future litigation. Alex Riddell, Melbourne.
7: In finance, one Australian dollar is buying 70.4 US cents.
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7: Eels players are pleading for veteran prop Junior Barlaw to stick with the club. The former Blues origin forward is being chased hard by the Perth Bears. Centre Jordan Samrani is hoping the blue and gold wrecking ball stays put.
10: Yeah, we love Junior's presence. We want him here. I know he's got a decision to make for his family and himself. We support him either way, but I would love him to stay personally. I hope that influences him, but it probably doesn't, but I know he loves Parramatta.
7: The NRL's Indigenous round has kicked off in the Gold Coast with the Titans hosting the Cowboys. In the AFL, Fremantle captain Alex Pearce is set to be managed for his side's crucial clash against Melbourne on Saturday at the MCG. And forwards Aiden Ross and Miles Amatasero have earned their first test starts in Wallaby Gold, selected to play Japan in Osaka on Saturday night. That's the latest news and sport.
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11: Your four-day forecast for the northeast and border. Staying cloudy overnight tonight to end your Thursday. Slight chance of a shower, reaching a low of 3 degrees. Tomorrow, Friday, cloudy with a slight chance of a shower in the early morning. Top of 15 degrees. Heading into the weekend, Saturday is partly cloudy with a chance of morning fog. Medium chance of showers, top of 16. And on Sunday, a cloudy day with a very high chance of rain and a top of 13. Currently, it's 9 degrees.

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6: Good evening, I'm Chelsea Bowden. Business groups have raised concerns over One Nation's plan to radically overhaul Australia's migration system. Party leader Pauline Hanson argues the skilled migration scheme is being scammed by some people coming into the country. The business sector claims One Nation's proposal to drastically slash the migration rate would hurt the economy. Acting Prime Minister Richard Marles says there needs to be a sensible discussion about the nation's migration policy.
7: Migration obviously plays a really significant part in our economy, but it needs to happen at a sustainable rate, and that's why we put in place the policies that we've done.
6: Cycling advocates are backing a move by the federal government to introduce national safety and compliance standards for e-bikes. Backed by $6.6 million in federal funding, a new national framework has been announced, aligning Australia with leading international regulations. Bicycle Industries Australia General Manager Peter Burke has told Today the reforms will provide greater clarity for riders.
8: So this will mean that a consumer going into a shop will have confidence that the product that they are buying is a good quality, it's compliant, and it's the right speed, right power, and it can be used on the road legally.
6: A Sydney man has been sentenced to a community corrections order and ordered to pay a $5,000 fine for threatening to kill a federal politician. The 31-year-old sent emails including threats to the parliamentarian and their family late last year. An outback Queensland community has been rocked by the sudden deaths of two people. Georgina Winter reports.
9: Police locked down several streets in Charleville overnight after responding to reports of a serious assault at a home. Officers were confronted by the bodies of a 23-year-old woman and a 45-year-old man while a toddler was safely removed from the residence. The exact cause of the deaths are still under investigation and police are yet to confirm if the incident is domestic violence related. The Ethical Standards Command is now reviewing. Georgina Winter reporting.
6: A suppression order has been lifted on the trial of former broadcaster Alan Jones, allowing media to report previously restricted details from the past 2 days. Mr. Jones' barrister has cross-examined complainant Jay, suggesting his motive for speaking out was financial. Jones has pleaded not guilty to 22 charges. And the ABC has apologised for a segment of its Race Around the World program which referenced Gina Rinehart. The Ombudsman found the film did not breach the ABC's editorial policies, but the broadcaster has acknowledged it fell short of community expectations. In finance, one Australian dollar is buying 70.4 US cents.
5: Wangaratta Pump Shop, for the largest range of pumps in the northeast, including service and repairs, plus sales and service of lawnmowers, outdoor power equipment and water filtration
6: systems. Several big names are set to return to the Lions squad for tomorrow night's sold-out clash against Hawthorn at the Gabba. After the side's embarrassing 76-point loss to Carlton last round, coach Chris Fagan is expecting a positive response.
10: I have a lot of faith in this group, and if you just look at their record over the last 8 years, you'd have a lot of faith in them too. So, you know, at the odd time over those years, we've had a poor loss, but we've always been able to respond. So I'm backing the group in to do that this week.
6: The Perth Bears are continuing to build ahead of their entry to the Premiership next season. They've signed Canberra's English Test forward Morgan Smithies on a three-year deal. And Socceroos World Cup star Nestori Irukunda is moving from English club Watford to Portugal's Sporting Lisbon. That's the latest news and sport.
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11: Your four-day forecast for the northeast and border. Staying cloudy overnight tonight to end your Thursday. Slight chance of a shower, reaching a low of 3 degrees. Tomorrow, Friday, cloudy with a slight chance of a shower in the early morning, top of 15 degrees. Heading into the weekend, Saturday is partly cloudy with a chance of morning fog, medium chance of showers, top of 16. And on Sunday, a cloudy day with a very high chance of rain and a top of 13. Currently, it's 9 degrees. Stop.

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7: I'm
0: News.
7: Chelsea Bowden. The opposition maintains the federal government needs to change its gambling bill to win its support. Labor is seeking to limit the number of wagering ads that can be shown on TV, radio and online. The legislation is currently friendless in the Senate, with the Coalition and the Greens both seeking amendments. Deputy Liberal Leader Jane Hume says there are significant issues that still need to be addressed.
8: I would also like to see some control over the inducements that some of these online gambling agencies and companies are using to essentially entice people to maintain their problem gambling addiction.
7: One Nation claims the federal government is intimidated by its hard stance on migration as the party continues to surge in the polls. Leader Pauline Hanson has pledged to end a skilled migration scam and has reiterated calls to cap Australia's annual intake at 130,000. The comments follow Home Affairs Minister Tony Burke postponing a key speech where he was set to announce migration cuts. The federal government says its new e-bike regulations has the support of the states and territories. Labor has tasked the ACCC with developing a national safety standard for e-bikes and other battery-powered devices. The move will ban retailers from selling high-powered or super-fast bikes. Assistant Competition Minister Andrew Lee says it will improve safety on our roads.
9: This new safety standard, which is supported by states and territories, is going to be an important step forward in ensuring that the bikes that are sold in Australia are compliant with a clear safety standard.
7: A Perth paediatrician is back behind bars after being hit with 15 new child sexual abuse charges. Detectives say they've identified 7 additional victims. The 41-year-old has had his bail revoked and is now facing a total of 72 charges against 18 different children. A 15-year-old boy has been charged with manslaughter after a Melbourne shopkeeper died in hospital. The 60-year-old man was allegedly set upon by several youths after they tried to steal clothes from a nearby store on Saturday. And Forensic Science Queensland has confirmed an audit is underway on more than 900 DNA statements after errors were uncovered. The statements were provided to police and the office of the DPP over the past 3 years. Director Mick Fuller says they can't afford to have those kinds of errors.
10: In every case where there's a mistake, we reissue a new statement, regardless of where it is at in the judicial process. So we are talking to the DPP and police, and obviously if they feed back to us that it impacted on a case, we will certainly let everybody know.
7: In finance, one Australian dollar buying 70.4 US cents.
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7: Cowboys have bounced back from last week's record defeat with a 30-8 point win on the Titans' turf. Halfback Jackson Perdue scoring a solo try in the 59th minute, just moments after returning from the sin bin.
12: It was well done there in the end by Chester. And here's a break made by Perdue. Wonderful footwork.
7: Meanwhile, Roosters captain James Tedesco has failed to overcome an ankle injury and will miss tomorrow night's clash against the Bulldogs. In the AFL, Alex Pearce is being managed and won't feature in the Dockers' crucial clash against Melbourne on Saturday. And Aussie tennis stars Alex de Minaur and Talia Gibson are in action tonight in round 32 of the Canada Open. That's the latest news and sport.
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13: Your 4-day forecast for the northeast and border. Staying cloudy overnight tonight to end your Thursday. Slight chance of a shower, reaching a low of 3 degrees. Tomorrow, Friday, cloudy with a slight chance of a shower in the early morning, top of 15 degrees. Heading into the weekend, Saturday is partly cloudy with a chance of morning fog, medium chance of showers, top of 16. And on Sunday, a cloudy day with a very high chance of rain at a top of 13. Right now, it's 8 degrees.

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3: Working. Flat out getting to work, flat out getting home from work, and flat out thinking about getting up for work and being flat out working all over again. 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
7: Good evening, I'm Chelsea Bowden. Uber drivers and dog walkers would be among the migrants banned if One Nation were to win government. Federal politics reporter Nelson Scott explains.
8: One Nation has laid out more of its migration agenda, promising mass deportations of illegal immigrants and reiterating calls to cap Australia's annual intake at 130,000. Leader Pauline Hanson also believes some migrants are scamming the system and many low-skilled workers shouldn't be getting visas. Senator Hanson says she doesn't care if this hurts some businesses.
9: Why bring in so many people that don't fit the needs that we want?
8: Acting Prime Minister Richard Marles argues there needs to be a sensible discussion around migration.
10: Migration obviously plays a really significant part in our economy.
8: Australia's migration rate has started to come down, but there are concerns infrastructure still can't cope with the number of people coming in. Nelson Scott, Canberra.
7: The federal government says it's having constructive conversations with the opposition around its gambling reforms. Labor is struggling to get its measures passed, which would clamp down on the number of betting ads aired on TV, radio and online. The legislation is currently friendless in the Senate, with the Coalition and the Greens arguing it doesn't go far enough. New federal e-bike regulations are expected to simplify efforts to police illegal devices. The ACCC has been asked to develop national standards around the import and sale of e-bikes and scooters. Director of cycling advocacy group We Ride, Stephen Hodge, says it will unify the currently confusing legislation around the country.
11: Because what we've had is we've had a bit of a hodgepodge situation where states and territories are putting in place their own legislation without this sort of national leadership. Now we have the leadership, everyone will know where they stand and it should make it easier to enforce.
7: Detectives are still investigating whether a domestic violence incident led to the deaths of two people in Queensland's southwest. The bodies of a 45-year-old man and a 25-year-old woman were discovered inside a home in Charleville early this morning. A Sydney man has been fined $5,000 and sentenced to a community corrections order for threatening online to kill a federal parliamentarian. Federal police linked the 31-year-old to two emails sent late last year containing the threats against the politician and their family. And the ABC will review its editorial guidelines to ensure they reflect community standards after airing an offensive short film. The video called for mining billionaire Gina Rinehart to be violently assaulted. The national broadcaster has apologised to Ms. Rinehart for airing the film 3 weeks ago after she threatened legal action. In finance, one Australian dollar is buying 70.4 US cents.
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7: Melbourne have defeated the Western Bulldogs for the first time since 2019. Their 23-point win at Marvel Stadium gives the Roos a faint chance of making the top 10. The Cowboys have jumped back into the NRL's top 8 with a 30-8-point win over the Titans. It was a stark turnaround from last week's 70-point loss. Lock Jason Taumalolo has told Nine they were focused on the basics.
12: We just wanted to strip everything back, make it simple, run hard, tackle hard, kick to corners, just get into that sort of cycle kind of footy. And we didn't get to do that last week and, yeah, I thought we did that well tonight.
7: And Socceroos World Cup star Nestori Irinkunda is moving from English club Watford to Portugal's Sporting Lisbon. The transfer reportedly worth $24.5 million. That's the latest news and sport.
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8: Your 4-day forecast for the northeast and border. Staying cloudy overnight tonight to end your Thursday. Slight chance of a shower, reaching a low of 3 degrees. Tomorrow, Friday, cloudy with a slight chance of a shower in the early morning. Top 15 degrees. Heading into the weekend, Saturday is partly cloudy with a chance of morning fog. Medium chance of showers, top of 16. And on Sunday, a cloudy day with a very high chance of rain and a top of 13. Right now, it's 8 degrees.

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10: Hello,
0: National
10: I'm Chelsea
0: News.
10: Bowden. Legislation aimed at slowing the growth of spending within the NDIS will be put to a vote in the Senate later this month. Labor has reached a tacit agreement with the coalition. Government MP Ali France admits the next few years will be hard, but changes are essential for the program's success.
11: I lost my leg before the NDIS. I remember the stories of real struggle for people with a disability before the NDIS. So it is about sustainability, but we also have to be honest about the NDIS is not delivering for everybody. The way it has operated, the market has been completely distorted.
10: One Nation says it would end skilled migration scams, arguing there needs to be an overhaul of who should be allowed in the country. Party leader Pauline Hanson has reiterated that she would cap Australia's migration rate at 130,000. The Albanese government and opposition have been coming under pressure from the party as it continues to surge in the polls. Senator Hanson has told News 24 the major parties have failed to address the migration issue.
12: Why bring in so many people that don't fit the needs that we want in Australia? We don't need any more Uber drivers, nail technicians, dog walkers. These people, gone. Stop all that.
10: A man is in police custody after a stabbing outside a shopping centre left another man in a serious condition in Sydney's West. Paramedics rushed a 53-year-old to Westmead Hospital after treating him for multiple stab wounds to his back at Layla Park. One of the men convicted of killing an Indigenous teenager in Perth has had his appeal against his 9-year jail sentence dismissed. 15-year-old Cassius Turvey was chased down and beaten with a metal trolley pole and died in hospital in 2022. Mitchell Forth was convicted of manslaughter after he encouraged the chase. WA's Court of Appeal rejected the argument. Forth's sentence was manifestly excessive and dismissed his appeal. 2 days' worth of proceedings in the trial of former broadcaster Alan Jones can now be reported after a judge lifted a suppression order. The 85-year-old's barrister has been cross-examining the first complainant, whose case relates to 9 of the 22 charges laid against Jones. Alan Jones has pleaded not guilty to all charges and denies any wrongdoing. And there's been another 16 positive bird flu cases in Victoria, with greater crested terns, a silver gull and a magpie found dead. The CSIRO has also confirmed another 6 cases in South Australia. In finance, one Australian dollar is buying 70.4 US cents.
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10: Melbourne has beaten a top 8 opponent for the first time in the Alistair Clarkson era, upsetting the Western Bulldogs by 23 points at Marvel Stadium. Bulldogs coach Luke Beveridge says it's disappointing.
5: Our working together and our layers is just a bit off. And, you know, there's some boys early in the game who probably were searching for their game and couldn't find it. So shuffled things around a little bit. Pleased with the perseverance, getting back into it. Yeah, just couldn't quite come over the top.
10: In the NRL, the Cowboys have bounced back from last week's record defeat with a 30-8 win on the Titans' turf. And Perth's Talia Gibson is back in action tonight at the Canada Open. She's taking on 16th seed Ekaterina Alendrova in the round of 32. Later this morning, Alex Dimonor takes on England's Cameron Norrie. That's the latest news and sport.
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6: Your 4-day forecast for the northeast and border. A slight chance of a shower early this morning and a cloudy Friday ahead. Tomorrow, Saturday, partly cloudy, chance of morning fog, medium chance of showers, top of 16. Sunday's cloudy with a very high chance of rain, a top of just 13. And Monday, cloudy, very high chance of showers, top of 14. Today, a top of 15 degrees for Wangaratta, Albury-Wodonga, Benalla and Rutherglen. Right now, it's 8 degrees.
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Catch up on local news. 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
5: Hello, I'm Chelsea Bowden. Business groups have raised concerns over One Nation's plan to radically overhaul Australia's migration system. Party leader Pauline Hanson argues the skilled migration scheme is being scammed by some people coming into the country. The business sector claims One Nation's proposal to drastically slash the migration rate would hurt the economy. Acting Prime Minister Richard Marles says there needs to be a sensible discussion about the nation's migration policy.
6: Migration obviously plays a really significant part in our economy, but it needs to happen at a sustainable rate, and that's why we put in place the policies that we've done.
5: The federal government says it's having constructive conversations with the opposition around its gambling reforms. Labor is struggling to get its measures passed, which would clamp down on the number of betting ads aired on TV, radio and online. The legislation is currently friendless in the Senate, with the Coalition and the Greens arguing it doesn't go far enough. Cycling advocates say new e-bike legislation will give customers confidence what they're purchasing is safe. The federal government has tasked the ACCC with developing a national safety standard for e-bikes and other battery-powered devices to prevent high-powered bikes and scooters from being sold. We Ride director Stephen Hodge has told Nine the changes will ensure clarity at the bike shop.
7: It really helps parents and others who want to go in and buy a bike with it for their children or themselves to know where they stand and to avoid being the unwitting facilitators of bringing dangerous non-compliant machines onto our streets.
5: A Perth paediatrician is back behind bars after being hit with 15 new child sexual abuse charges. Detectives say they've identified 7 additional victims. The 41-year-old has had his bail revoked and is now facing a total of 72 charges against 18 different children. The ABC has apologised for a segment of its Race Around the World program which referenced Gina Rinehart. The Ombudsman found the film did not breach the ABC's editorial policies, but the broadcaster has acknowledged it fell short of community expectations. Overseas, a US Senate committee has voted to hold former Chief Medical Advisor Dr. Anthony Fauci in contempt of Congress. Dr. Fauci last week invoked his Fifth Amendment right against self-incrimination more than 100 times, refusing to answer questions about his handling of the COVID-19 pandemic. The committee will now refer him for potential criminal prosecution. And Ukraine says it's hit two oil refineries in multiple strikes deep in Russia.
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5: The Cowboys have jumped back into the NRL's top eight with a 30-80 point win over the Titans. In the AFL, the Bulldogs' finals aspirations have taken a hit following their 23-point loss to North Melbourne. They now need to beat the in-form Carlton or Melbourne to guarantee their spot. Coach Luke Beveridge admits this makes the loss extra tough.
8: A disappointing one because there was something at stake tonight, you know, around at least being certain he's to play one more game, and now that's up for grabs again. So that's, from an outcome perspective, it's probably just as bad as you know, dropping the game.
5: And forwards Aiden Ross and Miles Amatasero have earned their first test starts in Wallabies gold, selected to play Japan in Osaka on Saturday night.
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9: Your 4-day forecast for the northeast and border. A slight chance of a shower early this morning and a cloudy Friday ahead. Tomorrow, Saturday, partly cloudy, chance of morning fog, medium chance of showers, top of 16. Sunday's cloudy with a very high chance of rain, a top of just 13. And Monday, cloudy, very high chance of showers, top of 14. Today, a top of 15 degrees for Wangaratta, Albury-Wodonga, Benalla and Rutherglen. Right now, it's 8 degrees.
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1: 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The Premix King is now in town. Parfitt Road, right next to Spotlight. 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Open late. Deals so good they should be illegal. This is where your weekend actually begins. So don't be the mate who rocks up empty-handed. Be the hero who fills the esky. 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
7: Hello,
0: National
7: I'm Chelsea Bowden.
8: The government says it's having constructive discussions with the Coalition and Greens over its gambling reforms. Labor is struggling to get its measures passed, which would clamp down on the number of betting ads aired on TV, radio and online. But the opposition and Greens argue the reforms are still too weak. Communications Minister Annika Wells says they strike the right balance.
9: I'm having constructive discussions with both the Shadow Communications Minister for the Coalition and the Shadow Communications spokesperson for the Greens. We'll keep those discussions going. We'd love to see this passed.
8: One Nation claims the federal government is intimidated by its hard stance on migration as the party continues to surge in the polls. Leader Pauline Hanson has pledged to end a skilled migration scam and has reiterated calls to cap Australia's annual intake at 130,000. The comments follow Home Affairs Minister Tony Burke postponing a key speech where he was set to announce migration cuts. Cycling advocates are backing a move by the federal government to introduce national safety and compliance standards for e-bikes. Backed by $6.6 million in federal funding, a new national framework has been announced, aligning Australia with leading international guidelines. Bicycle Industries Australia General Manager Peter Burke has told Today the reforms will provide greater clarity for riders.
10: So this will mean that a consumer going into a shop will have confidence that the product that they are buying is a good quality, it's compliant, and it's the right speed, right power, and it can be used on the road legally.
8: Detectives are investigating whether a domestic violence incident led to the deaths of two people in Queensland's southwest. The bodies of a 45-year-old man and a 25-year-old woman were discovered inside a home in Charleville early yesterday morning. Geelong has been revealed as the AFL club which struck a secret deal allowing a player to take all legal responsibility for any further on-field brain trauma. News Corp reports the Cats agreed to the deal with the player 2 years ago and the agreement went to the entire board for approval. Concussion campaigner Peter Jess says strong action needs to be taken so something like this doesn't keep happening.
11: For any parent or partner, if it was your son
1: What would you think about that as an action where you have your employer walking back from any responsibility, knowing full well the state of vulnerability of that particular person? For me, it's unforgivable.
8: And greater crested terns, a seagull and a magpie are among a further 16 birds to die from the H5 bird flu in Victoria.
6: Seeliger Real Estate. 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
8: North Melbourne has defeated the Western Bulldogs for the first time since 2019. Their 23-point win at Marvel Stadium gives the Roos a faint chance of still making the top 10. The Cowboys have jumped back into the NRL's top eight with a 30-8 point win over the Titans. It was a stark turnaround from last week's 70-point loss. Lock Jason Taumalolo has told Nine they were focused on the basics.
7: We just wanted to strip everything back, make it simple, run hard, tackle hard, kick to corners, just get into that sort of cycle kind of footy. And we didn't get to do that last week and, yeah, I thought we did that well tonight.
8: And Roosters captain James Tedesco has been ruled out of tonight's clash with the Bulldogs after failing to overcome an ankle injury. Cody Ramsey takes his place.
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11: Your four-day forecast for the northeast and border. A slight chance of a shower early this morning and a cloudy Friday ahead. Tomorrow, Saturday, partly cloudy, chance of morning fog, medium chance of showers, top of 16. Sunday's cloudy with a very high chance of rain, a top of just 13. And Monday, cloudy, very high chance of showers, top of 14. Today, a top of 15 degrees for Wangaratta, Albury-Wodonga, Benalla and Rutherglen. Right now, it's 8 degrees.

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8: Hello, I'm Chelsea Bowden. Business groups have raised concerns over One Nation's plan to radically overhaul Australia's migration system. Party leader Pauline Hanson argues the skilled migration scheme is being scammed by some people coming into the country. The business sector claims One Nation's proposal to drastically slash the migration rate would hurt the economy. Acting Prime Minister Richard Marles says there needs to be a sensible discussion about the nation's migration policy.
9: Migration obviously plays a really significant part in our economy, but it needs to happen at a sustainable rate, and that's why we put in place the policies that we've done.
8: The federal government says it's having constructive conversations with the opposition around its gambling reforms. Labor is struggling to get its measures passed, which would clamp down on the number of betting ads aired on TV, radio and online. The legislation is currently friendless in the Senate, with the Coalition and the Greens arguing it doesn't go far enough. Cycling advocates say new e-bike legislation will give customers confidence what they're purchasing is safe. The federal government has tasked the ACCC with developing a national safety standard for e-bikes and other battery-powered devices to prevent high-powered bikes and scooters from being sold. WeRide director Stephen Hodge has told Nine the changes will ensure clarity at the bike shop.
10: It really helps parents and others who want to go in and buy a bike, whether for their children or themselves, to know where they stand and to avoid being the unwitting facilitators of bringing dangerous non-compliant machines onto our streets.
8: A Perth paediatrician is back behind bars after being hit with 15 new child sexual abuse charges. Detectives say they've identified 7 additional victims. The 41-year-old has had his bail revoked and is now facing a total of 72 charges against 18 different children. The ABC has apologised for a segment of its Race Around the World program, which referenced Gina Rinehart. The Ombudsman found the film did not breach the ABC's editorial policies, but the broadcaster has acknowledged it fell short of community expectations. Overseas, a US Senate committee has voted to hold former Chief Medical Advisor Dr. Anthony Fauci in contempt of Congress. Dr. Fauci last week invoked his Fifth Amendment right against self-incrimination more than 100 times, refusing to answer questions about his handling of the COVID-19 pandemic. The committee will now refer him for potential criminal prosecution. And Ukraine says it's hit two oil refineries in multiple strikes deep in Russia.
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8: The Cowboys have jumped back into the NRL's top eight with a 30-80 point win over the Titans. In the AFL, the Bulldogs' finals aspirations have taken a hit following their 23-point loss to North Melbourne. They now need to beat the in-form Carlton or Melbourne to guarantee their spot. Coach Luke Beveridge admits this makes the loss extra tough.
11: A disappointing one because there was something at stake tonight, you know, around at least being certain he's to play one more game, and now that's up for grabs again. So that's, from an outcome perspective, it's probably just as bad as you know, dropping the game.
8: And forwards Aiden Ross and Miles Amatasero have earned their first test starts in Wallabies gold, selected to play Japan in Osaka on Saturday night.
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12: Your 4-day forecast for the northeast and border. A slight chance of a shower early this morning and a cloudy Friday ahead. Tomorrow, Saturday, partly cloudy, chance of morning fog, medium chance of showers, top of 16. Sunday's cloudy with a very high chance of rain, a top of just 13. And Monday, cloudy, very high chance of showers, top of 14. Today, a top of 15 degrees for Wangaratta, Albury-Wodonga, Benalla and Rutherglen. Right now, it's 8 degrees.

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5: Hello, I'm Chelsea Bowden. The Albanese government says it's having constructive discussions with the Coalition and Greens over its gambling reforms. Labor is struggling to get its measures passed, which would clamp down on the number of betting ads aired on TV, radio and online. But the opposition and Greens argue the reforms are still too weak. Communications Minister Annika Wells says they strike the right balance.
6: I'm having constructive discussions with both the Shadow Communications Minister for the Coalition and the Shadow Communications Spokesperson for the Greens. We'll keep those discussions going. We'd love to see this passed.
5: One Nation claims the federal government is intimidated by its hard stance on migration as the party continues to surge in the polls. Leader Pauline Hanson has pledged to end a skilled migration scam and has reiterated calls to cap Australia's annual intake at 130,000. The comments follow Home Affairs Minister Tony Burke postponing a key speech where he was set to announce migration cuts. Cycling advocates are backing a move by the federal government to introduce national safety and compliance standards for e-bikes. Backed by $6.6 million in federal funding, a new national framework has been announced, aligning Australia with leading international guidelines. Bicycle Industries Australia General Manager Peter Burke has told Today the reforms will provide greater clarity for riders.
7: So this will mean that a consumer going into a shop will have confidence that the product that they are buying is a good quality, it's compliant, and it's the right speed, right power, and it can be used on the road legally.
5: Detectives are investigating whether a domestic violence incident led to the deaths of two people in Queensland's southwest. The bodies of a 45-year-old man and a 25-year-old woman were discovered inside a home in Charleville early yesterday morning. Geelong has been revealed as the AFL club which struck a secret deal allowing a player to take all legal responsibility for any further on-field brain trauma. News Corp reports the Cats agreed to the deal with the player 2 years ago and the agreement went to the entire board for approval. Concussion campaigner Peter Jess says strong action needs to be taken so something like this doesn't keep happening.
8: For any parent or partner, if it was your son, What would you think about that as an action where you have your employer walking back from any responsibility, knowing full well the state of vulnerability of that particular person? For me, it's unforgivable.
5: And greater crested terns, a seagull and a magpie are among a further 16 birds to die from the H5 bird flu in Victoria.
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5: North Melbourne has defeated the Western Bulldogs for the first time since 2019. Their 23-point win at Marvel Stadium gives the Roos a faint chance of still making the top 10. The Cowboys have jumped back into the NRL's top eight with a 30-8 point win over the Titans. It was a stark turnaround from last week's 70-point loss. Lock Jason Taumalolo has told Nine they were focused on the basics.
9: We just wanted to strip everything back, make it simple, run hard, tackle hard, kick to corners, just get into that sort of cycle kind of footy. And we didn't get to do that last week and, yeah, I thought we did that well tonight.
5: And Roosters captain James Tedesco has been ruled out of tonight's clash with the Bulldogs after failing to overcome an ankle injury. Cody Ramsey takes his place.
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10: Your four-day forecast for the northeast and border. A slight chance of a shower early this morning and a cloudy Friday ahead. Tomorrow, Saturday, partly cloudy, chance of morning fog, medium chance of showers, top of 16. Sunday's cloudy with a very high chance of rain, a top of just 13. And Monday, cloudy, very high chance of showers, top of 14. Today, a top of 15 degrees for Wangaratta, Albury-Wodonga, Benalla and Rutherglen. Right now, it's 8 degrees.

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8: Good morning, I'm Toby Goff. Business groups have raised concerns over One Nation's plan to radically overhaul Australia's migration system. Party leader Pauline Hanson argues the skilled migration scheme is being scammed by some people coming into the country. The business sector claims One Nation's proposal to drastically slash the migration rate would hurt the economy. Acting Prime Minister Richard Marles says there needs to be a sensible discussion about the nation's migration policy.
9: Migration obviously plays a really significant part in our economy, but it needs to happen at a sustainable rate, and that's why we put in place the policies that we've done.
8: The opposition maintains the federal government needs to change its gambling bill to win its support. Labor is seeking to limit the number of wagering ads that can be shown on TV, radio and online. The legislation is currently friendless in the Senate, with the Coalition and the Greens both seeking amendments. Deputy Liberal Leader Jane Hume says there are significant issues that need to be addressed.
10: We'd also like to see some control over the inducements that some of these online gambling agencies and companies are using to essentially entice people to become, to maintain their problem gambling addiction.
8: Legislation aimed at slowing the growth of spending within the NDIS will be put to a vote in the Senate later this month. Labor has reached a tacit agreement with the Coalition, but Governor MP Ali France admits the next few years will be hard, but changes are essential.
11: I lost my leg before the NDIS. I remember the stories of real struggle for people with a disability before the NDIS. So it is about sustainability, but we also have to be honest about the NDIS is not delivering for everybody.
8: A Sydney man's been sentenced to a community corrections order and forced to pay a $5,000 fine for threatening to kill a politician. The 31-year-old sent emails including threats to the parliamentarian and their family late last year. 2 days' worth of proceedings in the trial of former broadcaster Alan Jones can now be reported after a judge lifted a suppression order. The 85-year-old's barrister has been cross-examining the first complainant, whose case relates to 9 of 22 charges laid against Jones. Alan Jones has pleaded not guilty to all charges and denies any wrongdoing. Also making news, a US Senate committee has voted to hold former chief medical advisor Dr. Anthony Fauci in contempt of Congress after refusing to answer questions about his handling of the COVID pandemic in a hearing last week. Turning to the markets, the Dow Jones is trading down 408 points. The Nasdaq also down 24 points. One Australian dollar is currently buying 70.32 US cents.
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8: The Cowboys have kept their hopes of a finals berth alive with a 30-8 win over the Titans to kick off round 23 of the NRL. The victory giving North Queensland a breath of fresh air after last week's 70-point loss to Sydney. Star lock Jason Tamalolo telling Nine it was all about focusing on the basics.
12: We just wanted to strip everything back, make it simple, run hard, tackle hard, kick to corner. Is just get into that sort of cycle kind of footy. And we didn't get to do that last week, and yeah, I thought we did that well tonight.
8: Roosters captain James Tedesco has been ruled out of tonight's clash with the Bulldogs after failing to overcome an ankle injury. In AFL action, North Melbourne has defeated the Western Bulldogs for the first time since 2019 with a 23-point win at Marvel Stadium. And at the Canada Tennis Open, Australia's Talia Gibson has fallen from a set-up against Russia's Ekaterina Alexandrova in the women's round of 32. That's news and sport.
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13: Your 4-day forecast for the northeast and border. A slight chance of a shower early this morning and a cloudy Friday ahead. Tomorrow, Saturday, partly cloudy, chance of morning fog, medium chance of showers, top of 16. Sunday's cloudy with a very high chance of rain, a top of just 13. And Monday, cloudy, very high chance of showers, top of 14. Today, a top of 15 degrees for Wangaratta, Albury-Wodonga, Benalla and Rutherglen. Right now, it's 8 degrees.
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0: From Sunday, August 30, we can make a huge difference to a uniquely Australian charity with one tiny addition to our outfit. That's Legacy Week. 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Sure, the badges are small, but the impact? Massive. 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
2: 11 degrees in Melbourne. Partly cloudy atop today. 16. It's 5:30. Good morning. David Armstrong. A female driver has been caught almost five times over the limit following a collision at Strathmore. Around four yesterday, black Mercedes collided with another vehicle on the Tullamarine Freeway, failed to stop and attempted to flee the scene. That vehicle was intercepted by police on the side of the Tullamarine Freeway. 24-year-old woman was taken to a police station where she returned a breath test of 0.249. Coles has reportedly locked in a deal with a global consulting giant to outsource up to 1,000 jobs to India. Financial Review's reporting the retailer has confirmed a deal with Accenture, but won't say how many back office positions are being affected. The move comes as Qantas considers a similar deal with the same company. Well, Aussies are being warned about letting online campaigns sway their answers in the upcoming census. Is Chelsea Bowden.
3: The Australian Bureau of Statistics is urging people to answer the religion question in next week's census according to their own beliefs. Social media posts circulating online are encouraging people to select no religion on the questionnaire if they aren't actively participating in their faith. But the ABS says that advice misses the mark, stressing the question measures religious affiliation, which can be separate from active practice or participation in religious activities. Census night is next Tuesday, August 11. Chelsea Bowden reporting.
2: Premiers met with traders following the death of a local shopkeeper in Melbourne's West. 60-year-old man was set upon by a gang of youths after they tried to steal clothing from a nearby store on the weekend. He died in hospital yesterday. Ben Carroll has laid flowers, paying tribute to the local hero.
4: Fayette, a community hero, a local grocer for 30 years in Sunshine, through senseless act of violence, has lost his life. A beloved member, hero of their community, has tragically lost his life. And we stand with the people of Sunshine. We stand with their community today.
2: A 15-year-old boy has been charged with manslaughter. One Nation leader Pauline Hanson's facing claims party funds were used to pay for her stay in a five-star London hotel during her recent trip to Europe. The Age's report, and the payment included keeping the rooms vacant while the senator flew on to Italy with mining billionaire Gina Reinhart. Ms. Hanson says no taxpayer funds were used, and party officials say money raised by the Fire the Liar campaign was not used to pay for the overseas trip. In finance, Wall Street is down 457 points and a dollar is trading at 70.31 US.
5: Wangaratta Pump Shop, for the largest range of pumps in the northeast, including service and repairs, plus sales and service of lawnmowers, outdoor power equipment and water filtration systems.
2: North Melbourne has defeated the Western Bulldogs for the first time since 2019, a 23-point win at Marvel Stadium last night. Dogs coach Luke Beveridge admits the loss was tough.
6: A disappointing one, because there was something at stake tonight, you know, around at least being certain he's to play one more game, and now that's up for grabs again. So that's, from an outcome perspective, it's probably just as bad as you know, dropping the game.
2: Dogs squandering a chance to lock in a finals berth, leaving the door open for wild card hunters. Carlton, St Kilda and the Giants, they'll now need to beat either the Blues or Melbourne to guarantee a spot in the top 10. Tennis, Canada Open. Australia's Talia Gibson's fallen from a set up against Russia's Ekaterina Alexandrova in the women's round of 32. 7-5, 6-1, 6-3. That's the latest news and sport.
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8: Good morning, I'm Claire Colson with the latest local news and sport. A well-known 170-year-old cattle property, Cowbunga Station, located at the foothills of Mount Hotham, has been sold for more than $50 million to Silver Carbon Fund. The Federal Coalition is calling on the Cabinet to direct the Foreign Investment Review Board to reject the proposed foreign-backed sale due to concerns surrounding turning prime producing land into carbon assets. Local MP Tim McCurdy has recognised Wangaratta local program NISAE's vital work supporting young people and families in the community. Emma Roberts reports.
9: In light of this week's homelessness awareness efforts, NISAE held an art installation in King George Gardens, which included a free barbecue for locals. McCurdy says NISAE provides life-changing support to young people by helping them access safe housing, stay engaged in education and employment, strengthen family relationships, and develop the skills they need to live independently. Emma Roberts, Ace Radio.
8: The Myree community is holding a fundraising dinner at the local hall this August. Carol Kinnett, Secretary of the Myree Hall Management Committee, says what's included on the night and the importance of the fundraising for the community.
10: Fundraiser that we hold about every 2 or 3 years to raise funds to keep the hall running. We've managed to secure the entertainment from a Riff, who has a very good following in the Northeast, a performer, songwriter, composer, putting on a two-course dinner. There's also going to be a bar. It's going to be a wonderful night and a good introduction for people to come out from hibernation. But the Redfeet Winery are on board, King Valley Walnuts, and the other major sponsor is Ellerslie Australia, which is a hop estate. So a whole lot of community businesses and volunteers are coming together to create this one-off night.
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8: The Albury Cougars are calling for players ahead of this year's Country Basketball League season. Expressions of interest are now open, with the club encouraging anyone keen to represent the Cougars this summer to register now. For more information on upcoming trials, head over to Albury Basketball's Facebook page. That's the latest in local news and sport.
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11: Your four-day forecast for the northeast and border. A slight chance of a shower early this morning and a cloudy Friday ahead. Tomorrow, Saturday, partly cloudy, chance of morning fog, medium chance of showers, top of 16. Sunday's cloudy with a very high chance of rain, a top of just 13. And Monday, cloudy, very high chance of showers, top of 14. Today, a top of 15 degrees for Wangaratta, Albury-Wodonga, Benalla and Rutherglen. Currently, it's 7 degrees.
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13: A very good Friday morning to you. This is Country Today. I'm Libby Price. It's the 7th of August. And this morning on Country Today, we'll take a look at fuel and more specifically diesel prices with energy analyst Saul Kavanagh. Even if the war with Iran ended tomorrow, diesel prices will remain elevated for the foreseeable future.
14: And we do need to consider the oil market will overall be tighter than it otherwise would have been over the next few years, and therefore prices will, you know, could come down from current levels, but they won't be back as low as they were around Christmas last year for probably at least another few years.
13: That two-part interview with energy analyst Saul Kavanagh coming up on Country Today.
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0: Fire Authority has resigned and will head to New South Wales. Carolee Katsimbanis has more.
1: Chief Officer Jason Heffernan has advised the CFA Board and the Carroll Government he's stepping down in November to become the Chief Executive for St John's Ambulance in New South Wales. Over the last 6 years, he's overseen improved conditions for female firefighters, radio replacements, new technology, and championed what's known as fire medical response. He leaves saying the agency has a bright future and that every member has a role in driving the improvements needed to meet any challenges ahead. Heffernan began his career as a volunteer with the New South Wales Rural Fire Service 28 years ago and took up the troubled CFA's top job in 2020. Carolee Katsimbanis, Victorian Rural News.
0: The competition watchdog has launched an inquiry into regional mobile coverage that could force telcos to share infrastructure such as towers. It could also force them to allow consumers to roam on rival networks. There are reports rural people are using two different SIM cards on different sides of town just to stay connected. Victorian Farmers Federation head Ryan Milgate says it's not just about poor reception on mobile phones.
2: Phone towers, they're being used for all sorts of data transfer, so they're being used for, you know, water monitors, irrigation monitors, weather stations. There's a huge amount of, you know, on-farm technology now that's relying on cellular service as well to get remote access for all of these kind of things.
0: The Federal Coalition has cautiously welcomed an extension of solar subsidies, which would see panels on farm sheds and other large roofs on businesses and community buildings. One and Liberal MP and Shadow Energy Minister Dan Tehan wants to know if people will end up paying more by having to pay connection and other fees.
3: As a point of principle, putting solar on the rooftops of these large warehouses, on big sheds in farms and everything, we would prefer to see them there than taking up prime agriculture land as is occurring at the moment. But once again, what we're hearing from Chris Bowen is an idea and we've got none of the detail.
0: The Nationals have slammed the Victorian Labor Government's cabinet reshuffle, saying there are now just two regionally based MPs, Michaela Settle and Jacqueline Symes, out of a cabinet of 20 ministers. Nationals leader Danny O'Brien says rural people should be better represented.
4: Just highlights that this is a government that's not focused on regional Victoria. It's not got a strong voice for regional Victoria, and as a result, we've been disadvantaged over a number of years.
0: Landcare Australia has surveyed more than 1,200 volunteers and found 93% have made friends or new connections through landcare activities. Stakeholder engagement manager Karen Walsh says getting involved also has health benefits.
5: It's a wellbeing report that shows landcare, if your involvement in landcare significantly decreases healthcare costs. So whilst you may be getting involved to look after the environment or the sustainable agricultural lands on which you are working or managing, there certainly is a positive impact on people's wellbeing.
0: And that's the state of the country. I'm Gabriel Hodson. Good morning.
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8: Joining us now is Matt Hosey, Senior Forecaster for the Bureau of Meteorology. Matt, good morning to you. What can we expect with the weather?
9: Good morning, yes. So we've had a relatively calm night overnight across Victoria. Just seen some light showers about southern parts of the state, south of the Great Dividing Range. They've been sweeping across central parts and during the course of the early hours of the morning moved over to Gippsland. Generally light falls in the order of up to about 4 or 5 millimetres and they are generally going to be clearing out during the course of the morning to a generally settled and partly cloudy afternoon for most of Victoria, with temperatures generally hovering around average for this time of the year, so generally in the mid-teens for most parts of the state. Although up in the Mallee, we may well even crack 20 degrees. Up at Mildura, we're looking at a top of 21 there today, which should be a much warmer day than we've been seeing recently across the state. So, yeah, on the warmer side of 20 up there potentially today. Aside from that, though, yeah, we've got a cold front coming in from the west, which will impact Victoria on Sunday. So in the lead up to that, we'll see winds ahead of that in the northerly start to pick up during the course of Saturday and then really pick up during Sunday. So we're expecting quite a windy and gusty day on Sunday with plenty of rainfall across much of the state, maybe some snow about the higher terrain as well, and plenty of falls exceeding what we actually saw.

0: across much of July with potentially about the northeast seeing falls in the order of sort of 50, 60, maybe even 70 millimetres about parts, and maybe about the highest peaks even more than that. So certainly looking wet for the end of the weekend, but then as that front makes its way through, the start of next week will start to look really quite windy. So westerlies will be in its wake, and it'll feel a bit more like spring potentially with temperatures around average for this time of the year, but a lot of wind. So better be prepared for plenty of wind come next week. In terms of our centres for today, we can expect for Portland a partly cloudy day and a top of 15 degrees. Warrnambool partly cloudy and a top of 15. Hamilton a possible shower in 15. Colac partly cloudy and 13. Neil partly cloudy, 17 degrees. Horsham cloudy and 16. Cloudy for Stawell and a top of 14. Swan Hill sunny and 18. Sunny for Kerrang and 17 degrees. Deniliquin cloud clearing and 17. Echuca partly cloudy and 17. Wangaratta cloudy and 15, Albury-Wodonga cloudy and 15 there too. Traralgon partly cloudy, 15 degrees. A possible morning shower for Sale and a top of 16. A shower or two for Bairnsdale and a top of 16. And showers then mostly sunny for Lakes Entrance.
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2: Next on Country Today, an update on oil supplies, again disrupted by the war with Iran. Ships aren't getting out of the Strait of Hormuz, and also Russia and China are now restricting oil exports.
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2: Fuel prices have skyrocketed again with the mess that is the war with Iran and the federal government's decision to dump the fuel excise. Primary production still gets the diesel fuel rebate, but that's little comfort with prices close to doubling since the war broke out in February, and they could go quite a bit higher yet. Saul Kavanagh is an energy analyst with MST Financial. Saul, what's the latest with what's happening with the Strait of Hormuz?
6: So what we have at the moment as the situation is the Strait of Hormuz next to Iran, it normally accounts for about 20% of the world's oil and fuel supply. And Iran has threatened the passage through that strait and continues to do so to the point that we're seeing very few ships managing to go through the strait now. And that's seen close to 20 million barrels a day, or 20% of the world's oil and fuel supply being disrupted.
2: And to make matters worse, China isn't exporting as much oil at the moment?
6: Well, China's been another big swing factor. So China has reduced the amount of refined fuels that it's exporting, which has tightened up markets, particularly for jet fuel and diesel. But China has been helpful in the sense that it's significantly reduced its crude imports, which has at least freed up a bit of crude to go elsewhere. So the real challenge on the fuel side, as many of us can notice when we go to our servo station, is prices, particularly for diesel, can appear much even higher compared to the high prices we're paying for gasoline.
2: A quick search this morning, the price is already up to $2.64 in really remote areas of Victoria. So you think the prices could go even higher?
6: Yes. So what's been happening here is diesel and jet fuel have been impacted even more than crude oil. And that's in part because a lot of these refined products come out of the Middle East and have been disrupted. There have been attacks on refinery infrastructure throughout the conflict, which has knocked out a lot of the refining capacity in the Middle East. And beyond that, we've also seen attacks on refining capacity in Russia as part of the Ukraine war. And we've seen some countries around the world, in particular China and Russia, restrict their refined product exports. And there's risk that further countries could go down that path if the war continues to worsen, which actually makes the risk for both high prices, but even a potential lack of availability for diesel and jet fuel increasingly high risk over the coming weeks and months.
2: Where does this leave the government's fuel and security resilience package that it announced several months ago? How long will it last?
6: So the government has implemented a number of measures so far. One is they're investing around $10 billion to increase our fuel supply by about 10 days. That's still going to take a lot of time to actually be built out, and obviously it's only 10 days. I think what more important measures from the government have been the diplomatic engagement right up at the prime ministerial level with our trade partners to keep fuel coming to Australia, because when you have a crisis, there's a risk that other nations might use political leverage to try and divert fuel away from Australia that otherwise should come here. And lastly, the government has a package to help underwrite and keep fuel coming to Australia on a fiscal basis. So those things have been important, and part of the reason that Australia has fared relatively better over the last few months than other countries. So I know, as painful as it's been for many Aussies to have to pay more to get their fuel, we must keep in mind that some of our neighbouring countries haven't been able to get fuel at all and had to have rationing and restrictions on their fuel use. So we've at least avoided that so far.
2: On Country Today, we're talking to energy analyst Saul Kavanick about the crippling of global oil supplies. So next, what if the war with Iran ended tomorrow?
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8: Mate, I've done it. I've found the one.
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2: You talked about rationing in other countries, and I guess farmers might be thinking, well, with the grain harvest coming up towards the summer, would it be possible, if this is still going on, that they'd prioritise diesel for primary production?
6: So if the situation in the Middle East gets worse and this crisis becomes more prolonged, then that could see the government, hopefully avoid this, but we could see, if things get worse, the government move to stage 3 and ultimately stage 4 of its essentially fuel rationing plan. And in that world, you would see fuel being set aside for critical services and critical economic corridors, which would include agriculture. We hope we're not going to have to go down that path. I think we need to brace ourselves for the likelihood that prices will continue to go higher, but hopefully we'll be able to avoid physical shortages. But if we do get there, the government has been, over the last several months, working on plans to ration fuel and particularly keep fuel aside for specific sectors, and agriculture would be one of them.
2: And finally, if the war was resolved tomorrow, how long would it take for the supply of oil and diesel and the like to recover?
6: If the war is resolved tomorrow, a lot will depend on how it's resolved. And if it's resolved by leaving Iran in effective control of the strait, that means that there's still going to be only a partial reopening of oil flows around the world for years to come. And on top of that, even once flows normalize to some kind of new normal level, we have to then start refilling all the stocks that we've depleted over the last 5 months. And before any of that can happen, it will likely take several months before we can get all the logistics and everything sorted regarding shipping and restarting production to get flows back. So when you put all of that together, some kind of resolution of the war is obviously going to bring downward pressure on oil prices and remove the risk of rationing in the near term. But I think there's still no way we're going to go back to the way things were a year ago prior to all the war and the tensions kicking off. And we do need to consider the oil market will overall be tighter than it otherwise would have been over the next few years. And therefore prices will, you know, could come down from current levels, but they won't be back as low as they were around Christmas last year for probably at least another few years.
2: Saul Kavanagh, energy analyst with MST Financial. This is Country Today. That's it for this edition of Country Today. 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I'm Libby Price. I'll be back again on Monday morning at 5:30. Have a lovely weekend.
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5: 11 degrees in Melbourne, partly cloudy atop today, 16. It's 6 o'clock. Good morning. I'm David Armstrong. 400 new services being added to the train timetable. Alex Riddell reports.
6: Trains will run directly from Melbourne's west through to Bayside suburbs as part of the shake-up. Starting this month, services will run directly between Sandringham and Key Western stations, enabling commuters to travel across the city without changing trains. The cross-city services will run from Newport and Laverton to Sandringham during the morning peak and from Werribee, Laverton and Williamstown during the off-peak hours. All trains will go via Southern Cross and Flinders Street stations. There will also be extra Friday and Saturday night services to Ringwood and more Sunday services on the Mernda and Hurstbridge lines. Alex Riddell, Melbourne.
5: Teenage boy's been stabbed three times with a machete and had his e-bike and mobile phone stolen at Wonturna. He was approached by two strangers at J.W. Manson Reserve on Selkirk Avenue. It occurred 6 weeks ago, Saturday, June 20th, but police today releasing CCTV of two men they believe can assist them with their inquiries. The e-bike was worth $10,000. The AFL is under pressure to come clean on what it knew about the secret deal between Geelong and one of its players who had suffered several concussions. Nine's Isabella Stashkovsky reports the club demanded he assume all legal risk for further head traumas.
7: This secret deal basically protecting the club and its medical staff while exposing this player if they do suffer future head knocks. Meanwhile, the player's identity remains protected. Suffice to say, this is a current player who did suffer from concussions in his past and has re-signed a deal with Geelong. Both the AFL and the Cats released statements last night, and they were both quite lengthy. The AFL describing this as a unique and complex issue, while adding that it doesn't believe that the Cats forced a medically unfit player to go on the field.
5: A US Senate committee has voted to hold former chief medical advisor Dr. Anthony Fauci in contempt of Congress, and he could now face criminal charges. Dr. Fauci last week invoked his Fifth Amendment right against self-incrimination more than 100 times, refusing to answer questions about how he handled the COVID pandemic. The ABC has apologised to billionaire Gina Reinhardt over a vile segment it aired 25 days ago, but critics say it's too little, too late. The sketch urged sodomy and murder against the mining magnate. Managing Director Hugh Marks has privately apologised. The segment from the Race Around the World program has been removed. However, critics say the broadcaster had to be dragged kicking and screaming to say sorry. Finance, Wall Street is down 463, the dollar 70.31 US.
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5: North Melbourne's had a 23-point win over the Bulldogs at Marvel Stadium. Julian Marcus was there.
8: North Melbourne led from start to finish to upset the Bulldogs and scored their first win over a top eight opponent in Alistair Clarkson's tenure. The 23-point win was set up with a six-goal opening quarter, two of which were scored by Paul Curtis on his way to a four-goal haul. While goal for the Bulldogs, star ruckman Tim English will be sent for scans on his knee, adding to an already disappointing night for the Dogs. At Marvel Stadium, Julia Marcus, Melbourne.
5: In team news, Collingwood will be without injured duo Jordan Degoe and Scott Pendlebury among five changes for its trip west to take on the Eagles on Sunday. Dockers captain Alex Pearce has been rested for tomorrow's clash with Melbourne at the MCG. And that's the latest news and sport.
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9: Good morning, I'm Claire Colson with the latest local news and sport. The Wangaratta Community Hub is offering support with the upcoming online census on Tuesday, the 11th of August. Executive Officer Tanile Hall had this to say.
10: So we're helping people in two ways. We're either helping them to make contact and have a paper form document sent out for them to complete at home, or we can help them here. We're also helping people to log in and supporting them to complete the form online. Come here for help during our digital hub hours, which is Wednesday 9:30 to 12:30, but next week we'll also be helping them on Tuesday from 9 till 2 p.m.
9: Emissions from northeast water operations have been dropping in the last 10 years. Luke Francis reports.
11: Northeast Water has cut its greenhouse gas emissions by a total of 70% over the past decade. This effort lowered carbon dioxide outputs from over 34,500 tonnes in 2016 to just over 9,000 tonnes in 2026. General Manager of Environment Systems and Operations John Day says the milestone highlights the organisation's continued progress toward a lower emissions future. Luke Francis, Ace Radio.
9: An inquiry into mobile coverage could support northeast Victorians. Darcy Many reports.
12: The Australian Competition and Consumer Commission is launching an inquiry into regional mobile coverage across northeast Victoria. If a service provider is declared following the inquiry, northeast Victorian residents could use another provider's network when they are outside of their own provider's coverage area. Dr. Helen Haynes commented on the inquiry, saying that regional Australians deserve reliable coverage and that the inquiry must lead to practical improvements people can see and feel. Darcy Many, Ace Radio.
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9: The Aubrey Little Athletics Centre is celebrating after Casper and Evie MacArthur were named in Team Victoria's under-10 cross-country squad. The pair will line up at the Australian Cross-Country Championships in Ballarat later this month. That's the latest in local news and sport.
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5: Your four-day forecast for the northeast and for the border. It's a frosty start today. Bit of fog about as well. We've got a frost warning. It's going to be partly cloudy and there's a slight chance of showers. Tomorrow starts out foggy and frosty. It'll be a partly cloudy day. There's a chance of showers by the evening. It'll be windy with a top of 16. Sunday, cloudy, very high chance of rain. Windy top of 13. And Monday, cloudy, very high chance of showers. Windy again with a top of 13. Wangaratta, Aubrey Wodonga, Rutherglen, Benalla and Yarrawonga all heading for tops of 15 today. 14 for Myrtleford, Beechworth and Violettown. Bright's heading to 13 and Mount Beauty's expecting a top of 12. At the moment, it's 7 degrees.
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5: 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We're going to catch up with Kate Worsling next and we'll start a series on what you should think about when you're investing. Here's Matt Wilder to kick us off for your Friday here on Star FM. That's

0: 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It is Star Bricky with Hobbsy. Now, property investing can be an exciting opportunity, but it's not always the right path for everyone. Today, we are exploring where to start with Hume Bank's Kate Worsling. How are you, Kate?
1: I'm good, Matt. How are you?
0: I'm very well. Now, what is the first question someone should ask before they consider an investment property?
1: Look, Matt, the first question is understanding what you want to achieve. So investing shouldn't be about following someone else's success story or feeling pressured to make a move. It should start with your own goals, your own circumstances, and what you're comfortable with. Every investment comes with opportunities and risks. So taking the time to understand both can help you make decisions that feel right for you.
0: Yeah. And it's, why is it so important to understand your goals and set them?
1: Yeah. So because everyone's financial journey is different, some people may be looking to build that long-term wealth while others may be looking at different priorities. Understanding what matters to you, Matt, helps you shape the right approach.
0: Gotcha. So what's a good first step for someone who's like curious about investing in property?
1: Look, we find starting by understanding your financial position, asking questions and exploring what options might be available. You don't need to have all the answers right away.
0: Oh, isn't that nice when you don't?
1: That's exactly right.
0: Go and talk to wonderful, wonderful people at Hume Bank. Kate, thanks for joining us this morning.
1: Thanks, Matt. Appreciate it.
0: 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The information in this content is general in nature and does not constitute financial or credit advice. You should consider seeking independent financial advice that takes into account your individual circumstances before making a decision. It's 92.1 Star FM.
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0: Oh, my goodness. Dario G, Sunshine. What a fun hit wonder. I haven't heard of that for years here at Star FM. That's why I love Fridays, all these little cherries that pop up every now and then. What do they call it? Easter eggs. That's the one, if you want to use the current term. It's Hobbsy with you. 26 past 6. Our Star Search. There's some other little Easter eggs that are popping up around the place. So we had a great one posted yesterday, which was of the bollards down in Benalla that have been yarmed bombed. There's a star on there, and that has got Kate a $100 Woolworths voucher for her troubles. There's a week left of our Star Search, by the way. Anything with a star on it, anything with a star on the name is fair game. Put it onto your socials, tag us in starfm921.com.au if we repost it. You are a winner. It's almost news time. After news, I'll tell you how you can get a free trip to the snow.
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8: 11 degrees in Melbourne. A partly cloudy day, a top of 16. It's 6:30. Good morning. I'm David Armstrong. The Salvation Army says it will be forced to shut down its cafe dinner service and street feeding program at the end of September. Major Brendan Nottle.
9: The Lord Mayor Nick Rees made a public commitment back in October 2024 when he was running for Lord Mayor that he would fund our program in the city to the tune of $1.5 million a year for 4 years. So that we could operate that really essential service for the most vulnerable from 8 a.m. to 8 p.m. 7 days a week. We haven't received one cent of that funding.
8: A man and a woman have been arrested overnight after two firearm incidents at Hampton Park in Keysborough. The pair, in their 20s, driving a black BMW, pulled into a shopping centre car park on Somerville Road in Hampton around 10 to 1 yesterday when the woman got into an argument with another man inside the building. The man in the car stayed inside, pointing a gun at the male victim, who was not injured. The pair then drove off, arriving at a shopping centre in Keysborough around 7:20 last night. The woman stole items from a supermarket in Chapel Road. That car was found at 1 a.m. this morning. The pair are in custody. Detectives want to find the person responsible for setting fire to bins in South Bank. 8 bins were deliberately set alight between the 2nd of July and the 2nd of August on City Road and various surrounding streets, including Power, Hague and Clark Streets. Investigators released images and CCTV today of a man they want to speak to. One Nation leader Pauline Hanson is facing claims party funds were used to pay for her stay in a five-star London hotel during her recent trip to Europe. The Age reporting the payments included keeping the rooms vacant while the senator flew to Italy with mining billionaire Gina Reinhardt. Senator Hanson maintains no taxpayer funds were used. Australians are being warned about online campaigns aimed at influencing their responses in the upcoming census. Social media posts circulating online are encouraging people to select no religion on the questionnaire if they are not actively practicing their faith. A US Senate committee has voted to hold Dr. Anthony Fauci in contempt of Congress over his refusal to answer questions about COVID. The former chief medical adviser to Joe Biden last week invoked his Fifth Amendment right more than 100 times when questioned on his handling of the pandemic. Committee Chairman Senator Rand Paul says they will now refer Fauci for criminal prosecution.
10: For now, we will hand carry this over to the Attorney General. We will hand carry this to the District Court here in Columbia. And we will, as a committee, we have voted the majority to refer this. So that will be accomplished today.
8: In finance, Wall Street is down 464 points, the dollar 70.31 US.
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8: North Melbourne's kept their slim wildcard hopes alive after a 23-point win over the Western Bulldogs last night. Paul Curtis with 4 goals and 19 disposals for the Kangaroos, while Luke Davies-Uniacke with 31 disposals and 2 goals. North Melbourne coach Alistair Clarkson, proud of his side.
11: Players and our coaching staff and club have been doing a lot of heavy lifting, a lot of hard work, and to finally get some reward, it was a pretty special feeling in the rooms after the game to just see some smiles on some faces of some people who've been doing some really hard work and just not getting the reward.
8: Hawks have some big inclusions for their clash with Brisbane tonight at the Gabba. Mitch Lewis recovered from concussion, Carl Amon back from a hand injury. Ned Reeves has also been named. And that's the latest news and sport.
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12: Good morning, I'm Claire Colson with the latest local news and sport. Myree locals are gathering at the local hall this August for a community fundraising event. Carol Kinnett, Secretary of the Myree Hall Management Committee, says what's included on the night and the importance of the fundraising for the community.
13: Fundraiser that we hold about every 2 or 3 years to raise funds to keep the hall running. We've managed to secure the entertainment from Riff, who has a very good following in the Northeast, a performer, songwriter, composer, putting on a two-course dinner. There's also going to be a bar. It's going to be a wonderful night and a good introduction for people to come out from hibernation. But Red Feet Winery are on board, King Valley Walnuts, and the other major sponsor is Ellerslie Australia, which is a hop estate. So a whole lot of community businesses and volunteers are coming together to create this one-off night.
12: A well-known 170-year-old cattle property, Kalbunga Station, located at the foothills of Mount Hotham, has been sold for more than $50 million. The Federal Coalition is calling on the Cabinet to direct the Foreign Investment Review Board to reject the proposed foreign-backed sale due to concerns surrounding turning prime-producing land into carbon assets. And State Member Tim McCurdy praised Wangaratta-based initiative NISAE for its crucial role in assisting local youth and their families. Emma Roberts reports.
14: In light of this week's homelessness awareness efforts, NISAE held an art installation in King George Gardens, which included a free barbecue for locals. McCurdy says NISAE provides life-changing support to young people by helping them access safe housing, stay engaged in education and employment, strengthen family relationships, and develop the skills they need to live independently. Emma Roberts, Ace Radio.
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12: Expressions of interest are officially open for the Albury Cougars ahead of the upcoming Country Basketball League season. If you're ready to hit the court and represent the Cougars this summer, you can register now. For full trial details and schedule updates, visit the Albury Basketball Facebook page. That's the latest in local news and sport.
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15: Your four-day forecast for the northeast and for the border. It's a frosty start today. A bit of fog about as well. We've got a frost warning. It's going to be partly cloudy and there's a slight chance of showers. Tomorrow starts out foggy and frosty. It'll be a partly cloudy day. There's a chance of showers by the evening. It'll be windy with a top of 16. Sunday, cloudy, very high chance of rain. Windy top of 13. And Monday, cloudy, very high chance of showers. Windy again with a top of 13. Wangaratta, Albury, Wodonga, Rutherglen, Benalla and Yarrawonga all heading for tops of 15 today. 14 for Myrtleford, Beechworth and Violettown. Bright's heading to 13. And Mount Beauty's expecting a top of 12. At the moment, it's 7 degrees.
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15: 22 to 7, Star Brekkie with Hobbsy. Friday morning, what's better than that into the weekend? Although the weather could be better. But with the rain comes the snow. And I'm very excited about the rain and the snow because I'm heading to Hotham this time next week. And I'd love for you to go and experience what Hotham's like as well. I'll tell you how we can make that happen for free next at Star FM.

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1: Bon Jovi, It's My Life. Life should be a life full of experiences. And if you've never been to the snow before, I've got a great opportunity to get you there next week up to Mount Hotham. Great skiing up there. If you're a beginner, Big D's pretty good. That's the real great training area. And the summit's nice, gentle slope as well. Just on the chairlift, round you go. Easy that. And then you get your confidence up. And then you start doing a few longer runs and bigger turns. It's great. And the best time to learn when you're a skier, in my opinion, and I have worked up in the snow, is in spring. Because the snow's a bit softer, not as crunchy as it is in winter, and it's a bit more forgiving if you don't get your edges right. You don't end up on your butt. Well, you'll end up on your butt, but you won't end up slamming your butt into the ground really, really hard on hard ice. That's not fun for anyone. I would love for you to come along and have a great spring holiday at Hotham up there. Family of four has the opportunity to do that. Monday, I'll tell you how you can win in the lead up to my own very own trip. Next Friday, this time I'll be broadcasting to you live next week from Mount Hotham. It's going to be great. Cannot wait to be up there. I have not skied in years. I probably should have realised that I should have been building up my legs. I don't think a week's going to be good enough, but you never know. I should start trying. I don't want to be sore when I get up there either. I definitely, if I don't exercise, I'll be sore when I come back, I can tell you. It is good fun. Keep an eye out on the socials and star921.com.au for more details on how you can get that free Hotham holiday. Oh, yes, Dire Straits. How good is Mark Knopfler? Amazing guitarist. He continues. Better music variety next on Star FM.
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0: Romeo and Juliet, the star-crossed lovers. Saw 92.1 Star FM. Didn't end very well for them, did it? No. It is Star Breaking with Hobbsy. In an hour's time, you get to play The Vault. And we've got our four numbers that we know are part of the code. You just have to change them up a bit. Paul's number yesterday, not successful. Clearly, because here we are, offering up $500 cash with the same code as yesterday. So have a look at Paul's code at star921.com.au. Come up with your own code with those numbers, jumble them up, and give them a go. Be the nominated caller through on 57222999 and you could be $500 richer. It is almost 7 o'clock. Speaking of money, there is a couple of strikes going on. Yeah, not a great time to be in government in Victoria. The new Premier's got a hard day next Tuesday. We'll take a look at who's doing what after 7 on 92.1 Star FM.
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8: 10 degrees in Melbourne, a partly cloudy day, a top of 16. 7 o'clock. Good morning. I'm David Armstrong. The Salvation Army claims there's a campaign to starve the homeless out of the CBD. It says it'll have to shut down its cafe, dinner service and street feeding program at the end of September after the Lord Mayor reneged on a $6 million four-year funding pledge. Major Brendan Nottle fears there is a sinister motive.
9: It actually feels to me like there's a push to starve the most vulnerable out of the city. And I think there's no other way of looking at that. I think there seems to be undue pressure coming on the City of Melbourne from certain quarters to actually move us on, but more than that, to actually move on the most vulnerable.
8: Coles is reportedly planning to move up to 1,000 jobs to India in a bid to cut costs. The Financial Review is reporting the supermarket chain will outsource marketing, finance, HR and tech jobs overseas as part of an expanded partnership with consulting giant Accenture. The vicious stabbing of a teenage boy in Wantirna has prompted around-the-clock police patrols in the Knox area. Police now appealing for anyone with information to come forward. is currently Katsimbanis.
10: The 17-year-old was approached by two strangers at JW Manson Reserve on Selkirk Avenue back on Saturday the 20th of June around 6:15 in the evening. He was attacked by the pair, who struck him from behind with a machete, slashing him three times in his shoulder before stealing his e-bike and mobile phone. A passerby rang 000 before the teenager was rushed to hospital, where he remained for several days. The e-bike was worth $10,000, a Surin brand Ultra B HP. Carolee Katsimbanis, Melbourne.
8: A 24-year-old woman's been caught drink driving, blowing nearly five times the limit after a crash at Strathmore. A black Mercedes she was driving collided with another car on the Tullamarine Freeway. She then allegedly failed to stop and tried to drive off before being intercepted by police. She was taken to a police station, returning a breath test of 0.249. Almost three-quarters of Victorians want Ben Carroll to bin a taxpayer-funded statue of Daniel Andrews. A freshwater poll has found 74% of people want the statue cancelled. The Premier says the statue is not a priority for his government at the moment. Victoria is in for an icy blast this weekend, a powerful cold front bringing hail, snow, damaging winds and heavy rain. A low-pressure system sitting at the edge of Antarctica is set to track northeast over the next few days. In finance, Wall Street is down 464 points. Our dollar, 70.31 US.
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8: Western Bulldogs coach Luke Beveridge says it was a disappointing night last night. North Melbourne recording a surprise 23-point win.
11: And North were, there was some impressive things about their game, and they the competition will keep challenging it, as I just said to the players. As much as your favourites on paper based on ladder position, it can belie what's actually in front of you, so another learning night.
8: The Kangaroos led for the entire clash at Marvel. Ruse Luke Davies-Uniacke finished with 31 disposals, 10 clearances, 2 goals, while Paul Curtis starred with 4 goals. Alex de Minaur is taking on Cam Norrie in the third round of the Canadian Open this hour. De Minaur won the first set 7-5. Pressure continues to build on FIFA President Gianni Infantino. Soccer's governing bodies issued a strongly worded statement of support, but UEFA is still threatening a boycott. That's the latest news and sports.
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13: Good morning, I'm Claire Colson with the latest local news and sport. North East Water has significantly lowered their greenhouse gas emissions. Luke Francis reports.
14: North East Water has cut its greenhouse gas emissions by a total of 70% over the past decade. This effort lowered carbon dioxide outputs from over 34,500 tonnes in 2016 to just over 9,000 tonnes in 2026. General Manager of Environment Systems and Operations John Day says the milestone highlights the organisation's continued progress toward a lower emissions future. Luke Francis, Ace Radio.
13: Wangaratta residents are invited to the community hub for help regarding the census on Tuesday, the 11th of August. Executive Officer Tanal Hall is encouraging people to come along.
15: So we're helping people in two ways. We're either helping them to make contact and have a paper form document sent out for them to complete at home, or we can help them here. We're also helping people to log in and supporting them to complete the form online. Come here for help during our digital hub hours, which is Wednesday 9:30 to 12:30, but next week we'll also be helping them on Tuesday from 9 till 2 p.m.
13: North East Victorians could benefit from a mobile coverage inquiry. Darcy Many reports.
16: The Australian Competition and Consumer Commission is launching an inquiry into regional mobile coverage across North East Victoria. If a service provider is declared following the inquiry, North East Victorian residents could use another provider's network when they are outside of their own provider's coverage area. Dr. Helen Haynes commented on the inquiry, saying that regional Australians deserve reliable coverage and that the inquiry must lead to practical improvements people can see and feel. Darcy Many, Ace Radio.
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13: Celebrations are underway at the Aubrey Little Athletics Centre following the selection of Casper and Evie MacArthur for Team Victoria's under 10 cross country squad. The talented duo will head to Ballarat later this month to take on the nation's best at the Australian Cross Country Championships. That's the latest in local news and sport.
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0: Your four-day forecast for the north, east and for the border. It's a frosty start today. A bit of fog about as well. We've got a frost warning. It's going to be partly cloudy and there's a slight chance of showers. Tomorrow starts out foggy and frosty. It'll be a partly cloudy day. There's a chance of showers by the evening. It'll be windy with a top of 16. Sunday, cloudy, very high chance of rain. Windy top of 13. And Monday, cloudy, very high chance of showers. Windy again with a top of 13. Wangaratta, Aubrey Wodonga, Rutherglen, Benalla and Yarrawonga all heading for tops of 15 today. 14 for Myrtleford, Beechworth and Violettown. Bright's heading to 13 and Mount Beauty's expecting a top of 12. At the moment, it's 7 degrees.
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0: 7:08 Star Brekkie with Hobbsy. Quick question. At the end of the working week when you get paid and you have a look at the pay slip there, do people who are in your position in another state get as much as you do, or are you getting as much as them? It would seem there are some workers in Victoria that are not in that situation, and they're quite essential. We're going to take a look at what they're up to next Tuesday after Jimmy Cliff and Toto here at Star FM.

0: love that drum beat. Toto Africa, Star FM, 16 past 7. She's getting ready for work today and you're off to make a bit of money. Do you earn as much as your interstate counterparts? So I ask the question because government workers in Victoria seem to be the lowest paid in a lot of jobs, including teachers who are going on a second strike next Tuesday, but also our allied health professionals. They are the lowest paid in Australia. Can you believe that? And they are our essential workers. I just don't get that. I really, really don't. So next week, outside Northeast Health Wangaratta, the VAHPA, which is the Victorian Allied Health Professional Association, are going to be rallying outside the Wangaratta Hospital to coincide with a 24-hour stop work across the state, that is. Many of the members of the VAHPA are deemed essential workers and too essential to stop work. So they've got a rally going on. And this is the thing. These people are so professional. They realise they're in a job that is helping people and they need to be at their workplace, but they also need to take action to be able to get more money and make the government listen. They've been negotiating for 11 months and they have been made an offer which is nowhere near enough, according to the information that we have here at Star FM. So a rally there next week. That also coincides with teachers in Victoria also going on strike. And again, they're not paid anything near their New South Wales counterparts. This is what I don't get. If you're not going to pay the money, how are you going to attract people to those jobs in our state? If they can go and work, particularly here in the northeast, just across the border and earn more money. Oh, it just baffles me. It really, really does. Really does. So, we'll see how that one turns out for them next Tuesday. Hopefully they certainly get their point across and the new Premier of Victoria is listening. We will see. We will see. Soon, Madonna and the All-Nighters. Not only that, I'll tell you about a new thing that's been installed in Benalla that could put a little bit of money in your pocket.
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0: 27 past 7, a wonderful fun hit wonder. We got those popping up all day today here at Star FM. Tell you what else is popping up, and that's little baskets on the side of the recycling bins, the public ones in the rural city of Benalla. Great initiative by the council. It's so for those of us who might have bought a can of drink for with your lunch, you know, maybe pie and a drink, and you've got the container there. Rather than put it in a recycle bin, you can now put it in a basket. And for those who are wanting the 10 cents back, doing that collection for a bit of pocket money, they can take it out of there without having to fish through the bin. Such a great idea. Now, I am someone who does collect those 10-cent containers, mostly at home. And I can tell you, if you're going to take it out of a public bin, don't have your mates around, because they are going to tell you you are a tight ass. I think you take it from experience. But if you're brave and can take it on the chin, you go for it. What a great initiative. We'll see if it happens here in the rural city of Wangaratta. Coming up to 7.30, during the latest in 7.30 news, in local news, Kabungra Station at Hotham has been sold. Going through the process of that right now. But there are people who want it looked at. We'll have the details for you as to why that is with Claire Coulson in minutes.
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6: News.
8: 10 degrees in Melbourne, a partly cloudy day, a top of 16. It's 7.30. Good morning. I'm David Armstrong. Major Brendan Nottle at the Salvos believes there is a campaign to drive the homeless out of the city. The agency will be forced to close down its cafe dinner service and its street feeding program at the end of September, accusing council of reneging on a $6 million funding promise. Major Noddle says they've been abandoned.
9: Basically indicates that the City of Melbourne has made an assumption that people only experience homelessness during business hours. They only experience hunger when the sun's up, and they only experience complex mental health issues during daylight hours.
8: 400 new services are being added to the train timetable. Here's Alex Riddell.
10: Trains will run directly from Melbourne's west through to Bayside suburbs as part of the shake-up. Starting this month, services will run directly between Sandringham and key western stations, enabling commuters to travel across the city without changing trains. The cross-city services will run from Newport and Laverton to Sandringham during the morning peak and from Werribee, Laverton and Williamstown during the off-peak hours. All trains will go via Southern Cross and Flinders Street stations. There will also be extra Friday and Saturday night services to Ringwood and more Sunday services on the Mernda and Hurstbridge lines. Alex Riddell, Melbourne.
8: Investigations are continuing into a car crash which went into the shop front in High Street, Wodonga, just after 5.30 this morning. A caller rang 000. Firefighters arrived but found the car had left the scene before crews remained on scene to help police gain access to the building. Analysts will be watching this weekend's auction results closely, with a bump in national listings. Nearly 150 more homes are scheduled to go under the hammer compared to last week. Cotality's Jared Berg says it'll be interesting to see how the increase impacts the balance between seller and buyer expectations.
11: The mismatch that we've seen between the two has really led to that deterioration in the clearance rates over the last couple of months. But just the large volume that we are expecting compared to the last week, we'll have to wait and see how that pans out.
8: Dr. Anthony Fauci could face criminal charges after a US Senate committee voted to hold the former chief medical advisor in contempt of Congress. Dr. Fauci last week invoked his Fifth Amendment right against self-incrimination more than 100 times, refusing to answer questions about his handling of COVID. James Packer's married fiancée Kylie Lim in a private ceremony on the Italian island of Sardinia was witnessed by a small party of wedding guests. In finance, Wall Street is down 464, the dollar 70.31 US.
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8: North Melbourne recorded a 23-point win over the Bulldogs at Marvel last night. The win, North's first against an opponent placed inside the top eight in Alistair Clarkson's tenure. Clarkson's been under increased scrutiny following recent losses, but midfielder Luke Davies-Uniacke telling 3AW Football they all love Clarko.
12: I haven't really heard much of that noise, to be honest. I don't follow any of the AFL socials or anything like that. And I can imagine and I can, you know, understand sort of the pressures because we've lost five on the trot. So I firmly, he's the only coach that could have got us out of the situation that we're in. We're a bit of a mess down at Arden Street. So him and Todd Viney have done a great job and, you know, to galvanise.
8: In the third round at the Canadian Open, Alex de Minaur won the first set 7-5 against Cam Norrie. De Minaur is up 5-2 in the second. And England has recalled Ollie Pope to its squad for its first two tests against Pakistan at home as they begin life without Ben Stokes and Brendan McCullum. That's the latest news and sports.
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7: Tim McCurdy, Nationals member for the Ovens Valley, 37 Reed Street, Wangaratta.
13: Good morning, I'm Claire Colson with the latest local news and sport. Kalbunga Station, an iconic cattle property at the foot of Mount Hotham, has officially changed hands. The historic estate was fetched by Silver Carbon Fund for a worth of $50 million. The Federal Coalition is calling on the Cabinet to direct the Foreign Investment Review Board to reject the proposed foreign-backed sale due to concerns surrounding prime producing land into carbon assets. Wangaratta's youth and family support organisation, NISAE, received formal recognition from local MP Tim McCurdy for its essential contributions to the community. Emma Roberts reports.
14: In light of this week's homelessness awareness efforts, NISAE held an art installation in King George Gardens, which included a free barbecue for locals. McCurdy says NISAE provides life-changing support to young people by helping them access safe housing, stay engaged in education and employment, strengthen family relationships, and develop the skills they need to live independently. Emma Roberts, Ace Radio.
13: Myree locals are gathering at the local hall this August for a community fundraising dinner. Carol, secretary of the Myree Hall Management Committee, says what's included on the night and the importance of the fundraising for the community.
15: Fundraiser that we hold about every 2 or 3 years to raise funds to keep the hall running. We've managed to secure the entertainment from a Riff, who has a very good following in the Northeast, a performer, songwriter, composer, putting on a two-course dinner. There's also going to be a bar. It's going to be a wonderful night and a good introduction for people to come out from hibernation. But the Red Feet Winery are on board, King Valley Walnuts, and the other major sponsor is Ellerslie Australia, which is a hop estate. So a whole lot of community businesses and volunteers are coming together to create this one-off night.
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13: The Albury Cougars have opened expressions of interest for players wishing to participate in the upcoming Country Basketball League. The club invites players interested in competing for Albury this summer to complete their registration early. You can complete details regarding the selection trials found on the Albury Basketball Facebook page. That's the latest in local news and sport.
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0: Your four-day forecast for the northeast and for the border. It's a frosty start today. A bit of fog about as well. We've got a frost warning. It's going to be partly cloudy and there's a slight chance of showers. Tomorrow starts out foggy and frosty. It'll be a partly cloudy day. There's a chance of showers by the evening. It'll be windy with a top of 16. Sunday, cloudy, very high chance of rain. Windy top of 13. And Monday, cloudy, very high chance of showers. Windy again with a top of 13. Wangaratta, Albury, Wodonga, Rutherglen, Benalla and Yarrawonga all heading for tops of 15 today. 14 for Myrtleford, Beechworth and Violettown. Bright's heading to 13 and Mount Beauty's expecting a top of 12. At the moment, it's 7 degrees.
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0: Star Brekkie with Hobbsy, 22 to 8. There's reports of a crash this morning on the Midland Highway just out of Benalla past the old Thuna Road there at the Broken Creek. So be very careful as you're driving past there. Hope the driver there is okay. It's Star Brekkie with Hobbsy. They say if you find a job you love, you'll never work a day in your life. I reckon I have found the perfect job. It's awesome. And it's not just this one, boss, if you're listening. I'll give you the details next here at 92.1 Star FM.

Huey Lewis in the news at Star FM, 7:44. Getting ready for work this morning and you go, oh, I wish you could find a new job. I've got the perfect job I've just found this morning. Almost as perfect as mine, if the boss is listening. This very cool, Brick by Brick in Benalla, offering up a job right

0: 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You can get the ball rolling. It's not even a job. That's like having fun. They say if you have fun in your job, you'll never work a day in your life. That is cool. Now, that doesn't come up very often, so I'm sure they're going to have many, many applicants. Maybe me included. We'll see. Ella Langley, Daryl Braithwaite. And I have far too much fun giving away money. That's what I'm going to attempt to do. After 8 o'clock, I'll get you to ring for our Hume Bank Vault very soon here at 92.1 Star FM.
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0: Dale Braithwaite, one summer, Star FM. Still winter at the moment, but very, very close to spring, which is great time to go skiing at any of our resorts, particularly Hotham, which is where I'm heading off to next Friday. It's going to be great. I love spring skiing because the snow is so forgiving. And I'm an okay skier, just not the best. So if you don't quite get an edge on your skis in the softer spring snow, it just grabs on and round you go doing the turns. Or what's the pizza? The triangle? The snow plough when you're learning with your triangle with your skis? Oh, gosh, those were the days. Can't wait for it either. Now, if you've never skied or been to the snow before, next week I'm giving you an opportunity for you and three of your friends to go to Hotham for a Mount Hotham spring holiday. How good does that sound? Listen out as of Monday to find out how to win. And then I'm going up there Friday next week. Very cool to go and check it out for myself. Can't wait for that. I love giving stuff away. And now is the time to do that. $500 cash, even better, into the back pocket this weekend. 57222999. That is the number to call right now. We need four numbers from you. And we need caller number six to have a go this morning, all right? So get to it. 57222999. We will play The Vault, thanks to Hume Bank, after a news update. Mobile black spots. I still cannot believe they are still a thing. There's an inquiry going on and a big call for that to get sorted. We'll have more during the latest in Star Local News next.
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10: 10 degrees in Melbourne, a partly cloudy day, a top of 16. It's 8 o'clock. Good morning. David Armstrong. A man and a woman have been arrested in Aspendale overnight after pulling guns on people at shopping centres. Carolee Katsimbanis reports.
11: The 27-year-old woman and 26-year-old man allegedly drove a black BMW to a shopping centre on Somerville Road in Hampton just before 1 o'clock yesterday afternoon. The woman getting into an argument with a man inside the entrance. It's alleged her co-accused stayed in the car but pointed a gun at the victim during the whole ordeal. A supermarket in Keysborough, the next target, around 7:20 last night, staff allegedly held at gunpoint before items were allegedly stolen from the Chapel Road store. Carolee Katsimbanis, Melbourne.
10: The Salvation Army claims there is a campaign to starve the homeless out of the CBD. It says it will have to shut down its cafe dinner service and street feeding program at the end of September after council reneged on a $6 million four-year funding pledge. An anti-corruption barrister says firefighters union boss Peter Marshall should go. Jeffrey Watson SC has told The Age the workplace regulator should intervene. It follows an IBAC report this week which found the union boss guilty of secret hotel negotiations, middle-of-the-night text messages to ministers, undisclosed conciliation back channels and the dismissal of those that push back on his union-backed workplace agreements. The federal government's confirmed the US has established the administrative framework for a big new military base in Western Australia. More than 2,000 Americans will support the submarine deployments to HMAS Stirling in Perth. Defence Minister Richard Marles says the program will roll out late next year.
12: It's actually 1,200 personnel, but there are others coming, like civilians, contractors, family, which bring that number up to what you've just quoted. But this is a really important step in the AUKUS program in Australia acquiring a nuclear-powered submarine capability.
10: Eight rubbish bins in South Bank have been set alight in just a month. It's prompted police to release images and CCTV vision of a person they're looking for. The bins on City Road and various nearby streets, including Power, Clark and Hague Streets, were set on fire at various times between July 2nd and August 2nd. Supermarkets are facing a sardine shortage and price hikes of up to 30% as a viral sardine maxing health trend takes off. Dietitian Joel Ferran says he doesn't have a problem with it.
13: Sardine maxing is essentially getting in as many sardines as you can, so including them in all different meals across the day. So it's loading up on tinned fish, which I think is a really good trend.
10: Finance, Wall Street's down 464, the dollar 70.31 US.
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10: North Melbourne are still a slim chance to make it to the wild card round after a 23-point win over the Bulldogs last night. After leading by as much as 28, the Kangaroos held their nerve on the back of a Dogs fight back to beat the side for the first time since 2019. Roos coach Alistair Clarkson, full of praise for star Paul Curtis. He kicked four goals and had 19 possessions.
15: What his teammates love him for and what the North supporters love him for is his defensive acts, his pressure, chases, tackles. He's just been a real warrior for our footy club for a fair period of time. He's still a young player. There's so much upside to the way that he can play.
10: Collingwood without injured duo Jordan Degoe and Scott Pendlebury for their trip west to take on the Eagles on Sunday. Patrick Dangerfield to miss a second straight week for Geelong with a hip problem. That's the latest news and sport.
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16: Good morning, I'm Claire Colson with the latest local news and sport. An inquiry into increased mobile coverage in the northeast Victoria region could benefit residents. Darcy Many reports.
17: The Australian Competition and Consumer Commission is launching an inquiry into regional mobile coverage across northeast Victoria. If a service provider is declared following the inquiry, northeast Victorian residents could use another provider's network when they are outside of their own provider's coverage area. Dr. Helen Haynes commented on the inquiry, saying that regional Australians deserve reliable coverage and that the inquiry must lead to practical improvements people can see and feel. Darcy Many, Ace Radio.
16: The community hub in Wangaratta are helping residents fill out the online census this Tuesday, the 11th of August. Executive Officer Tanal Hall spoke about the help offered at the hub.
18: So we're helping people in two ways. We're either helping them to make contact and have a paper form document sent out for them to complete at home, or we can help them here. We're also helping people to log in and supporting them to complete the form online. Come here for help during our digital hub hours, which is Wednesday 9:30 to 12:30, but next week we'll also be helping them on Tuesday from 9 till 2 p.m.
16: Greenhouse gases have been lowered as a part of North East Water's renewable energy initiative. Luke Francis reports.
19: North East Water has cut its greenhouse gas emissions by a total of 70% over the past decade. This effort lowered carbon dioxide outputs from over 34,500 tonnes in 2016 to just over 9,000 tonnes in 2026. General Manager of Environment Systems and Operations John Day says the milestone highlights the organisation's continued progress toward a lower emissions future. Luke Francis, Ace Radio.
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16: Casper and Evie MacArthur are officially bound for the big stage after earning their spots in Team Victoria's under-10 cross-country team. The Albury Little Athletics Centre stars are gearing up to represent their state. They will line up against the top talent from across the country at the Australian Cross-Country Championships in Ballarat later this month. That's the latest in local news and sport.
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0: Your four-day forecast for the northeast and for the border. It's a frosty start today, a bit of fog about as well. We've got a frost warning. It's going to be partly cloudy and there's a slight chance of showers. Tomorrow starts out foggy and frosty. It'll be a partly cloudy day. There's a chance of showers by the evening. It'll be windy with a top of 16. Sunday, cloudy, very high chance of rain, windy top of 13. And Monday, cloudy, very high chance of showers, windy again with a top of 13. Wangaratta, Albury, Wodonga, Rutherglen, Benalla and Yarrawonga all heading for tops of 15 today. 14 for Myrtleford, Beechworth and Violettown. Bright's heading to 13 and Mount Beauty's expecting a top of 12. At the moment, it's 7 degrees.
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0: Hey, Sandy, it's a Friday. Launching into the weekend with $500 cash would be very nice, wouldn't it?
20: Oh, my goodness, wouldn't it ever?
0: if you win, what are you going to spend the money on?
20: Probably bills.
0: Oh, that's boring, Sandy. Boring bills.
20: No, I might go out for lunch to the RSL.
0: Oh, you could really put a knees up with $500. You could take a few mates of that. All right, Sandy, for that to happen, you need to win some coin. What number do you want to try?
20: I'm going to try 8429.
21: Security breach. Security breach.
20: Hello?
21: Security breach.
0: It's the pensioner special at the RSL for you, Sandy. You have a wonderful weekend.
20: I will go.
0: It's bye now.
20: Bye.
0: Awesome. That's another one to tick off the list. Like Sandy said, we'll be back on Monday playing again, thanks to Hume Bank. It is your vault on 92.1 Star FM.

0: 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Hey, if you stumble across something with star in the name or a picture of a star, be sure to take a photo and pop it up on the socials and tag us in starfm921.com.au, because if we then repost that picture of the star, you end up with a $100 Woolies voucher. It's our star search. We've got a week to go. So Friday next week, we're done, we're dusted. So over the weekend, keep your eye out. It's 92.1 Star FM. Before 8.30, we will take a look at a phenomenon at our local Woolies. 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

0: Eagles Hotel California at Star FM. Oh, are you into Ooshies? Those little plastic things you're getting from Woolies at the moment. People are going mad for them. There's a Toy Story character that people are particularly going mad for, and that is Bullseye, the horse. They're on eBay at the moment. That's still a thing. The bids are at $1,000. This person wants $20,000. It's crazy. I don't get it. It's like when they did those minis. Remember those? I think Coles did that one, the supermarket items that they shrunk down. Kids were loving it. It was amazing. And people were paying lots of money, particularly for the gold ones. Yeah. What are you doing with them now, is all I'll ask. Coming up to 8:30 in local news, Myree have got a big event coming up. Big fundraiser for the whore out there. We'll have more details during the latest Star Local News with Claire Colson next.
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8: 11 degrees in Melbourne. A partly cloudy day at top of 16. It's 8:30. Good morning. I'm David Armstrong. A man's had 10 charges levelled at him in relation to sexual assaults in Hoppers Crossing last month. 39-year-old's charges include two counts of rape, assault with intent to commit a sex offence, stalking, aggravated burglary, as well as other assaults. There are three incidents now under investigation where women were approached at both a primary and a secondary school, as well as in another woman's home. The Lord Mayor's rejected allegations he reneged on a $6 million funding pledge to feed the homeless. The Salvation Army says it will have to shut down its cafe and street feeding program at the end of September, accusing council of walking away from the commitment. But Nick Rees says the money is there, but not for the salvos.
9: Following the election, we put that funding into our budget. In fact, we increased it to $9 million, but it was then subject to an open and independent tender process. Unfortunately, the Salvation Army was not the successful tenderer, and I am obviously very, very sorry about that.
8: Aussies being warned about letting online campaigns sway their answers in the upcoming census. Here's Chelsea Bowden.
10: The Australian Bureau of Statistics is urging people to answer the religion question in next week's census according to their own beliefs. Social media posts circulating online are encouraging people to select no religion on the questionnaire if they aren't actively participating in their faith. But the ABS says that advice misses the mark, stressing the question measures religious affiliation, which can be separate from active practice or participation in religious activities. Census night is next Tuesday, August 11. Chelsea Bowden reporting.
8: The Commonwealth Bank's facing a union fight over an app which tracks its employees. CBA requires staff to download the app, which tells the bank where the employee is. Can also track how much they participate in Teams meetings and when they're away from their computer. Finance sector unions pushing for the workplace surveillance to be wound back. In finance, the dollar 70.31 US.
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8: Bulldogs finals aspirations have taken a big hit following their 23-point loss to North Melbourne. They now need to beat in-form Carlton or Melbourne to guarantee a spot. Further concerns for the Dogs, ruckman Tim English assessed in the rooms following an issue with his knee. Hawks have some big inclusions for their clash with Brisbane tonight at the Gabba. Mitch Lewis has recovered from a concussion. Carl Amon back from a hand injury. Ned Reeves also named. That's the latest news and sport.
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11: Good morning. I'm Claire Colson with the latest local news and sport. Highlighting its key impact on local families, MP Tim McCurdy commended the vital support NISAE provides to young people across Wangaratta. Emma Roberts reports.
12: In light of this week's homelessness awareness efforts, NISAE held an art installation in King George Gardens, which included a free barbecue for locals. McCurdy says NISAE provides life-changing support to young people by helping them access safe housing, stay engaged in education and employment, strengthen family relationships, and develop the skills they need to live independently. Emma Roberts, Ace Radio.
11: The Myrie community is holding a fundraising dinner at the local hall this August. Carol Kinnett, secretary at the Myrie Hall Management Committee, says what's included on the night.
13: Fundraiser that we hold about every 2 or 3 years to raise funds to keep the hall running. We've managed to secure the entertainment from Riff, who has a very good following in the Northeast, a performer, songwriter, composer, putting on a two-course dinner. There's also going to be a bar. It's going to be a wonderful night and a good introduction for people to come out from hibernation. But the Red Feet Winery are on board, King Valley Walnuts, and the other major sponsor is Ellerslie Australia, which is a hop estate. So a whole lot of community businesses and volunteers are coming together to create this one-off night.
11: In a major agricultural transaction, Kalbunga Station, a renowned 170-year-old cattle property, has been sold for $50 million. The Federal Coalition is calling on the Cabinet to direct the Foreign Investment Review Board to reject the proposed foreign-backed sale due to concerns surrounding prime producing land into carbon assets.
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11: The Albury Cougars are gearing up for the Country Basketball League season and are looking for players to join the squad. Expressions of interest are officially live, so if you're wanting to represent Albury on the big stage, you can register now. All you need to do is head over to the Albury Basketball Facebook page to find out more details on the upcoming trial dates. That's the latest in local news and sport.
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15: Your four-day forecast for the northeast and for the border. It's a frosty start today. A bit of fog about as well. We've got a frost warning. It's going to be partly cloudy and there's a slight chance of showers. Tomorrow starts out foggy and frosty. It'll be a partly cloudy day. There's a chance of showers by the evening. It'll be windy with a top of 16. Sunday, cloudy, very high chance of rain, windy top of 13. And Monday, cloudy, very high chance of showers, windy again with a top of 13. Wangaratta, Albury-Wodonga, Rutherglen, Benalla and Yarrawonga all heading for tops of 15 today. 14 for Myrtleford, Beechworth and Violettown. Bright's heading to 13 and Mount Beauty's expecting a top of 12. Right now, it's 8 degrees.
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15: 23 tonight, Star Brekkie with Hobbsy. Do you work in a dangerous environment? What would you do if you went to your boss and said, I'm going to sign a waiver so you're not responsible? Do you reckon they'd take that on board? It's happened at one footy club. I'll take a look at it after Kim Wilde and Dear Light with the Fun Hit Wonder on 92.1 Star FM.

Delight, Grooves in the Heart, Fun Hit Wonder, 8:44, Star Brekkie with Hobbsy. Interesting story in the AFL today, and it's not that the Kangas won last night and stuffed my footy tips. It's that Geelong have apparently organised with a player to have a waiver signed so the player takes on the responsibility of getting hurt. Now, this is all based around that CTE situation where if you have multiple concussions, your club will just go, no, you can't play anymore because the damage to your brain is irreversible and has long-lasting effects for your lifetime. Apparently, Geelong have come to an arrangement with a player who has had several head knocks and was at the point where they said, you're going for your fourth one, you're out, you're done, you can't play AFL anymore. That player has apparently gone and come up with agreement to say that they know the risk and they want to play on. Oh, that's ill-advised. I don't know how they can get away with it under workplace laws.

0: even with a waiver, surely you can't do that. Anyway, Geelong are not facing sanctions from the AFL. And I really hope this doesn't set a precedent. You've got young guys playing football and your football career rarely lasts a long time. You've got to make the money when you can. I don't deny footy players earning good dollars at all, because you can only do it for a short time and you really do have damage to your body. I've got a family member who played at the AFL level and has had back issues that have been caused by playing sport, and wasn't one of the high-profile players and didn't earn a lot of money out of it. So I do not deny them that money at all. But for you to sign a waiver to say that you're going to take on the responsibility and the club and the AFL have no responsibility for your health is just, I don't like it. I really, really don't like it at all. I do not think it's a smart thing to do. They really should have got legal advice on this, I think. Anyway, like I said, but this will continue to play out, I reckon. And whether the club gets overridden by the AFL remains to be seen. It's 92.1 Star FM. Got Bruce Springsteen for you soon and Shawn Mendes, and a way to win again here at 92.1 Star FM.
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0: Shawn Mendes, Nothing Holding Me Back, 92.1 Star FM. Patsy's called through. Hey, Patsy, you're really concerned about this player at Geelong.
1: He's thrown himself on this sword and said, I love this game so much, I will sign anything if you will let me keep playing. And that in itself should have rung alarm bells to the club, and they should have said, we need to do more for our players when they reach the end of their playing career to how we're going to rehabilitate them into life after football. And they're not. They're just thrown on the scrap heap and they go on with the next youngster.
0: No.
1: It's got so much implications that you just fired me up. I've been brewing on it for the last 24 hours and I heard you talk about it this morning. I had to bring up and say something.
0: No, absolutely, Patsy. I'm with you, love. I'm with you. Anyway, how's life going with you?
1: Okay, bye.
0: Oh, there you go. She was good. So, Patsy, absolutely, completely and utterly concur with that one. It'll be very interesting to see what happens with the AFL. It's 92.1 Star FM. It is almost 9. It's time for news. No doubt more on this Geelong story too.
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8: 11 degrees in Melbourne, a partly cloudy day, a top of 16. It's 9 o'clock. Good morning. I'm David Armstrong. Western Bulldogs coach Luke Beveridge says he would have signed a waiver back in the day relating to concussion. It comes in the wake of revelations Geelong struck an agreement with a current player regarding any future brain injuries sustained on the field. It would see the player take all legal responsibility, but that agreement has now been scrapped. Beveridge says it's an interesting discussion around liability and risk.
9: All I know that if, when I was playing, we all had concussions, if I had to sign a waiver to keep playing, I would have. That's me personally, back in the day, but I don't know what's happened. But I like to think that historically, and we're so careful with our players now, the way we train, you know, as far as the duty of care goes.
8: The Lord Mayor says there is a campaign from traders, bars and residents to move the homeless out of the CBD. It comes as the Salvos claim they've missed out on a $9 million funding package and will have to close their cafe and street feeding program at the end of September. That money has instead gone to St Vincent de Paul to fund Ozenham House in North Melbourne. Nick Rees has told 3AW he personally doesn't have a problem with where the Salvation Army is located, near the top of Bourke Street, but he says others do.
10: There are restaurateurs, cafe owners, retail businesses and residents up the top of the city who don't want the Salvation Army located at the top of Bourke Street. They worry that, you know, it's attracting people with mental health issues and trouble onto the streets.
8: Coles is reportedly planning to move up to 1,000 jobs to India in a bid to cut costs. The Financial Review reporting the supermarket giant will outsource its marketing, finance, HR and technology jobs overseas. The Federal Attorney General's asked the Privacy Commissioner to prioritise an investigation into the risks posed by affordable smart glasses. A cheap pair of the camera-equipped glasses recently sold out at Kmart, raising fears about non-consensual recording, surveillance and harassment. Michelle Rowland warns the tech could disproportionately affect women and children. Almost three-quarters of Victorians want Ben Carroll to bin a taxpayer-funded statue of Daniel Andrews. A freshwater poll has found 74% want the statue cancelled. The Premier says the statue is not a priority. Well, the team from Australia has won first prize in a student rocketry competition in Britain with a 6-kilo rocket the size of a large pineapple, nicknamed Slinky. CSIRO experts, helped by the University of Melbourne students, use 3D metal printing to create complex internal channels in the rocket to help cool it down. Researcher Cherry Chen says printing has advanced so much over the years, they're using it routinely in medical technology.
11: And we're not only building the rocket engine, we're also building some implants like the rib cage and heels and bone, hip bones, and also like stents. It's very amazing.
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8: North Melbourne had a surprise 23-point win over the Bulldogs at Marvel Stadium last night. Julian Marcus was there.
12: North Melbourne led from start to finish to upset the Bulldogs and scored their first win over a top eight opponent in Alistair Clarkson's tenure. The 23-point win was set up with a 6-goal opening quarter, two of which were scored by Paul Curtis on his way to a 4-goal haul. While for the Bulldogs, star ruckman Tim English will be sent for scans on his knee, adding to an already disappointing night for the Dogs. At Marvel Stadium, Julia Marcus, Melbourne.
8: And Alex Dimino has gone down to Cam Norrie at the Canadian Open. That's the latest news and sport.
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13: I'm Claire Colson with the latest local news and sport headlines. A well-known 170-year-old cattle property, Kalbunga Station, located at the foothills of Mount Hotham, has been sold for more than $50 million. The Federal Coalition is calling on the Cabinet to direct the Foreign Investment Review Board to reject the proposed foreign-backed sale into carbon asset. Tim McCurdy has recognised Wangrata local program Nisei's vital work supporting young people and families in the community. Nisei, in light of Homelessness Week, had an art installation in the King George Gardens to raise awareness for homelessness in the community. The Albury Cougars are calling for players ahead of this year's Country Basketball League season. That's the latest in local news and sports.
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0: Your four-day forecast for the northeast and for the border. It's a frosty start today. Bit of fog about as well. We've got a frost warning. It's going to be partly cloudy and there's a slight chance of showers. Tomorrow starts out foggy and frosty. It'll be a partly cloudy day. There's a chance of showers by the evening. It'll be windy with a top of 16. Sunday, cloudy, very high chance of rain, windy top of 13. And Monday, cloudy, very high chance of showers, windy again with a top of 13. Wangaratta, Albury, Wodonga, Rutherglen, Benalla and Yarrawonga all heading for tops of 15 today. 14 for Myrtleford, Beechworth and Violettown. Bright's heading to 13 and Mount Beauty's expecting a top of 12. Right now, it's 8 degrees. Stop.

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Action stations this morning in Wodonga in High Street. Car into a building at 5:30 this morning. Energy Services still sorting that one out, I think, at the moment. Got some Alex Warren, some Billy Squires with a fun hit wonder. Can't wait for that. And Aussie music from Jenny Morris. Here's Nick Kershaw now. Wouldn't it be good if you won $500 in the vault? Star FM.

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Billy Squires, Stroke 92.1 Star FM, but he's Star Bricky with Hobbsy. The vault continues on Monday. We've got those four numbers. We still haven't got the correct combination, though. So check it out online at star921.com.au and have a guess Monday just before the 8 o'clock news. Time to keep rolling on with better music variety. It's Rock Set now here at Star. Hello.

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0: Bieber, Mo and Major Lazer, Cold Water on Star FM. Oh, Cold Water. What is it with these people who do the cold ice plunges in the morning? Scott Pendlebury was on TV last night saying he does a 3-minute ice bath every day. No, thank you. The only time I want to be cold is when I'm in the snow, and that's exactly where I'm going to be next week. Friday, I'm going to be broadcasting live from Mount Hotham, and as part of that, you've got a chance to pick up a Hotham Spring Ski Package for four people. It is very cool. I'll have all the details for you on Monday as to how you can enter and win. It's almost 10 o'clock. Better music variety soon from a very avid skier. In Karen Prater, she loves it. Got DeBarge, Panic at the Disco and Madonna straight after a news update.
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13: 12 degrees in Melbourne, a partly cloudy day, a top of 16. 10 o'clock. Good morning. I'm David Armstrong. Former Premier Jeff Kennett's joined the majority of Victorians calling on Ben Carroll to bin a taxpayer-funded statue of Daniel Andrews. A freshwater poll has found 74% of people want the statue dumped. The line of statues of former premiers and Treasury place was instigated by Mr. Kennett. He denies it was a steadfast rule.
14: But in terms of Daniel Andrews, all of those people out in one Treasury place, the former premiers, you may disagree with their policies, but most of them are respected for their length of service and what they did for Victoria. You can't say that of Daniel Andrews.
13: More than $1 million has been allocated to upgrade the roundabout in Daylesford, the scene of a tragic crash in 2023. Five people died, including two children, when a diabetic driver lost control and ploughed into an outdoor dining area. The upgrade will see an intersection reorientation, lighting improvements and pedestrian separation as council works on a more comprehensive improvement. Well, detectives from the Sexual Crime Squad have laid more charges against a man accused of rapes in Hoppers Crossing last month. Here's Carolee Katsimbanis.
15: The 39-year-old from Williams Landing has already been charged after allegedly breaking into a home armed with a knife before allegedly sexually assaulting a woman.